Fire dispatch from North Greece responding to the two-vehicle MVA with one vehicle smoking at 3431 Ladder Road between Apple Grove Drive and Silver Fox Circle for 273 on Op 6. Fire dispatch from North Greece responding to the two-vehicle MVA with a vehicle smoking at 3431 Ladder Road between Apple Grove Drive and Silver Fox Circle for 273 on Op 6.

0: 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Fire dispatch to Ridge Road, responding to the commercial automatic fire alarm activation, the dust detector from Get Air Trampoline Park, 3160 West Ridge Road between Flowerdale Drive and Mason Avenue, for 2C35-250-252, up 6.
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2: EMS, 67-year-old male that fell with an injury, not alert. Hamilton, 185 Mount Slope Avenue, between Alexander Street and Hamilton Street. 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EMS, 67-year-old male that fell, had injury, not alert. Hamilton, 185 Mount Slope Avenue, between Alexander Street and Hamilton Street. 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

0: 252 San Antonio. Nothing showing from Long Story Plaza. People evacuated. We have water.
1: 252 on scene, nothing shown from the one-story plaza. People evacuated. You're on water.

0: Yeah, 3 from RTU 10. Seems to be a water leak coming through the roof right next to it, so could be the issue.
1: You said 10?
0: Correct. RTU 10. It's going to be the farthest corner of the occupancy from where the stick's going.
1: All right. They're going to make the roof here in a second.

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1: Okay, no, we're not with a patient yet. AMR is a little bit ahead of us. 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
0: Acknowledge.

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1: Acknowledge.

0: Carrier's best to Chi-Li, responding at the request of CHS EMS for the female who needs the lift assist at Westwood Commons, 50 Union Square Boulevard, apartment 212, between Bonefield Trail and Union Street. 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Fire/ to Chi-Li, responding at the request of CHS EMS for the female who needs a lift assist at the Westwood Commons, 50 Union Square Boulevard, apartment 212, between Bonefield Trail, or Boneset Trail, and Union Street. Respond on op 6.
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2: 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Engine 33, truck 10, responding on channel 2. The commercial fire alarm activation, Field Police Department, 919 South Fulton Avenue, St. Mike Street, Parkview Police. Engine 33, truck 10, responding on channel 2.
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0: 4342. Dispatch to 4320, 4342. CHS is requesting on this that you advise if a transport rig is needed.
3: Acknowledge.
4: Edge one driver, when you get in front, if you could relay to me the address to help relay over to an ALS unit. Edge one driver, we're going to be right across from Swiftwater. Okay.
5: You're on it.
4: I do a first measure to relay to the ALS unit. We're going to be behind 315 Mount Hope Avenue, 315.
1: Behind 315 Mount Hope.
5: There's a small amount of water around the RTU. Looks like they're working on the roof up here at some point. Yep, can confirm. Chief, we have water coming through the roof in like two or three different spots here.
0: Acknowledged. Fire dispatch to North Greece, responding for the garbage fire, person burning drywall in their backyard at 264 North Avenue between Maiden Lane and Renaissance Drive for 270 on off 6. Fire dispatch to North Greece, responding to the garbage fire, person burning drywall in their backyard at 264 North Avenue between Maiden Lane and Renaissance Drive. 270 on op 6.
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1: Got it. Just southwest of the RTU. Do you see a roof drain there?
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5: EMS, a 6-year-old male, down unknown problem. Area of 1196 North Curtin Avenue and Bismarck Terrace and Coleman Street, engine 2 on channel 2. The 6-year-old man down, unknown problem. And then North Avenue and Bismarck Terrace, Coleman Street, 2 on channel 2.
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0: 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We'll keep you posted. 250 officer. Looks like it's just getting in around the drain. And some of the seams up here on the roof.
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Barnard EMS, the 62-year-old female with trouble breathing. 538 Britton Road between Billwood Drive and Glenbrook Road. 223 is on the way.

0: two, were you with the contact still?
1: Yes.
0: It doesn't appear that he has any vertical access. Is he aware if he does or doesn't?
1: 223 something.
2: 223
1: empty. 0 from 2. He doesn't know of any roof access.
0: Okay, I'm not seeing any either. Chief will probably have to leave the stick up for RG anyways.
3: 35, the fire stretcher. Was Arginia able to give you an ETA?
2: I do not believe so, but let me give him a try.
3: Thank you.

0: 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Please within the ambulance, they're going to be transported. You can cancel our PD. And we're back.
1: Hey, please send the ambulance being transported. Cancel RPD, you're back.

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0: 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Edward the Strong, 255 to support the ambulance.
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0: West Webster Box 213. Make an investigation. The caller's home and the neighbor's home, both covered in ash in the driveway and the yard. Safe is blowing through the air. Caller doesn't know what's burning. They have an odor of smoke in the area. 652 Ivy Woods Circle, between Clem Road and the dead end. West Webster Box 213. Make an investigation. The caller's home and the neighbor's home, covered in ash and in the driveway and yard. States it's blowing through the air, doesn't know what's burning. They do have an odor of smoke in the air. 652 Ivy Woods Circle, between Clem Road and the dead end. West Webster on Ops 8.
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1: He cut out there. You want me to go to Drum Road, he said?
0: Correct. 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ID was clear.
1: Okay. I'll go out that way.
0: Once 42 Dunbridge is clear, if 123 wants to make a second pass.

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0: We're unable to reset the alarm due to the leak. Fire marshals are notified he's going to follow up. RGE is on scene and they are red tagging RTU 3. I'm back in service. Dallas, go back when they're ready.
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0: Fire dispatch to Scottsdale with mutual aid from Mumford for two engines, two units out of Caledonia, and Tri-Life Fire is a Rick. Telephone alarm for the house on fire. 519 North Road between Weldon Street and Browns Avenue, box 200, responding on op 6. Fire dispatch to Scottsdale with mutual aid from Mumford for two engines, two units out of Caledonia, and Tri-Life Fire responding as a Rick. Telephone alarm for the report of a house on fire. 519 North Road between Weldon Street and Browns Avenue, box 200, respond on op 6.
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0: Toronto police for a woman locked in her apartment. 259 Whitney Street, apartment 4, between Lime Street and Riley Park, truck 5 on channel 2. 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
1: Harvey 646 responding to investigate the large bonfire in the backyard. 145 St. Patrick Drive. Fellow also driving Glen Irish Drive. At 646 responding to investigate the large bonfire in the backyard. 125 St. Patrick Drive. I'm on 2105.
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0: 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Engine 13, you can run for truck 5, 4th Century, 269 Whitney Street. 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
4: 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There's no MVA. 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
2: 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If this is for domestic, we need to stage.
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0: EMS, a 60-year-old male that fell with head injury, not alert. The Huntington Park apartment's bust up. 1104 St. Paul Street, between Huntington Park and River Bay Place. Engine 2 on channel 2. EMS for the 60-year-old male that fell with head injury, not alert. Yeah, outside of the Huntington Park apartment, the bus stop, 1104 St. Paul Street, Huntington Park, River Bay Place. 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
2: All right, I didn't catch that last part. We're in stage 0 until you confirm the male's not there anymore. And you can show us stage.
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0: rush for the EMS, non-emergent, for a dog bite to the hand. Deputy says you're cleared right in. 32 Rush, West Rush Road, between Creekside Drive and Memory Lane. Rush, your ambulance for the dog bite to the hand. Deputy says non-emergent, this is fine, and you're cleared right in. 32 Rush, West Rush Road, between Creekside Drive and Memory Lane, for Rush.
1: Memory 46. Small contained bonfire in the backyard. 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We're back.
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0: All knowledge of the base, we have a crew secured for 589. CHS can stand down, and we will be laying the call on West Rush Road.
2: 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Rutland Woods Apartment, 3831 East Hemingway Road, Apartment 120. 652 respond, EMS, 98-year-old female with chest pain and trouble breathing. The Brentland Woods Apartment, 3831 East Hemingway Road, Apartment 120, EMS 2114.
1: All right, got a crew secured for 589. CHS can stand down, and they'll be handling the call for West Rush Road.
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1: Hunter Beast on the second call in District Station 4, Comina 63, respond to the employee that's stuck in the elevator. The Comfort Inn & Suites, 2085 Highland Drive. 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
0: 3422 with 5, and again, I don't know if you caught the update. The homeowner called in, requested it's a false alarm, the request is disregarded, they were changing the batteries.
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0: 589, you're on the way. Two things. Monroe's going to be covering the job. And police have started to face the patient, doesn't want to go to the hospital, and will be combative.
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1: Fire dispatched to Barnard, EMS for the 76-year-old female who fell and is a lift assist at 1176 Britton Road between Benjamin Avenue and Mount Reed Boulevard for 223 on Op 6. Fire dispatched Barnard, EMS for the 76-year-old female who fell and is a lift assist at 1176 Britton Road between Benjamin Avenue and Mount Reed Boulevard for 223 on Op 6.
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4: 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EMS of an 89-year-old female who fell and needs a lift assist at the Village at Mill Landing, 45 Mill Road. Unit 27, between Long Pond Road and Mill Landing, for 270 on Op 6. Fire dispatch North Greece, EMS, the 89-year-old female who fell and needs a lift assist, at the Village at Mill Landing, 45 Mill Road, Unit 27, between Long Pond Road and Mill Landing, for 270 on Op 6.
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EMS, a 5-year-old male, trouble breathing, 23 Clifford Avenue, between St. Paul Street and 13th Street, time 20 French and 2. EMS, a 5-year-old male, trouble breathing, 23 Clifford Avenue, between St. Paul Street and 13th Street, time 20 French and 2, responding channel.

0: 63 Henry Oaks. 563. 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They got a technician coming to take a look at the elevator.
1: They got a technician coming to look at the elevator. The fire assignment from service at 2142, KP351.

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Deep Street and East Avenue, and 17 on Channel 2. 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

0: Battalion 16 to the fire dispatcher. Was that last call at Easton Gibbs?
1: Yeah, last call was Gibbs Street and East Avenue.
0: All right, if you like, you could put 17s back. I got the Gator working that call.
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0: 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Nothing's showing from the two-story townhouse. We'll be investigating.
1: 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Got nothing to show from the two-story townhouse. Investigating.

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0: 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We're looking around right now with RPD and AMR. Nothing found yet.
1: Those in the area with RPD and AMR ain't got nothing found yet. Spencer Board Box 325 for the vehicle that hit a deer and is leaking fluids. 3910 block of Buffalo Road between Whittier Road and Stony Point Road. Spence report, the motor vehicle accident, vehicle hit a deer, and now has fluids leaking from the vehicle. Your box 325 in the area of 3910 block of Buffalo Road between Whittier Road and Stony Point Road. Spence report, op 6.
0: Truck 5 to dispatch. You
1: try the caller
0: again?
1: Truck 5, they call from the 911 phone number. We're unable to call that back.

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1: From the way I assume gas leak, I'll give them a call back to see if they have ETA.

0: Alright, dispatcher, N217, Argentine's been updated, they are running call-outs.
1: 2018, fire dispatcher, on route with 4.
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1: I'm seeing single vehicle versus deer, not blocking, investigating.
0: I'm seeing single vehicle versus deer, not blocking, investigating.

0: 2918. Which direction are you approaching?
1: Oh, we're coming off Gillette.
0: Okay, so you'll be coming down with you. That's good, thanks.
1: Yeah, that's correct, Chief.

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1: 2C19.
0: 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Please have it. Sensible is back.
1: Confirm no injuries, no fluid, the police have it, Spence Porter is back.
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1: Right, city lighting, we got a light pole down. Already Lake Avenue just shut off.
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1: Fifth shock, ambulance taking over.

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1: No, we're all set. 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

He must be 35-year-old male down unknown problem, Pin Street and Glenwood Avenue for entrance 5 on channel 2. 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

He missed a 25-year-old female in labor, 19 Whittier Park off of St. Paul Street, Hinges 2 on Channel 2. He missed a 25-year-old female in labor, 19 Whittier Park off of St. Paul Street, Hinges 2 on Channel 2.

dispatched to Ridge Road EMS for the 48-year-old female who fell, injured her head, and is having difficulty breathing at 78 Cabot Road between West Ridge Road and Hyatt Road for 252 on up 6. Dispatched to Ridge Road EMS for the 48-year-old female fell, hit her head, and is having trouble breathing at 78 Cabot Road between West Ridge Road and Hyatt Road for 252 on up 6.

EMS for the 43-year-old male not waking up, possibly intoxicated. 55 Troop Street, the VOA, Pensacola Alley in South Plymouth Avenue. Truck 10 on Channel 2. EMS for the 43-year-old male unconscious, possibly intoxicated. 55 Troop Street, the VOA, Pensacola Alley in South Plymouth Avenue. 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

0: report of a front door on fire in 37 Oneida Street, Tinkleton Avenue and Sinclair Street.
1: Okay,
0: 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Report of a front door on fire, smoke fire coming outside, 37 Oneida Street, Tinkleton Avenue and Sinclair Street. Assignment will be for Engine 16, Truck 6, Engine 9, Truck 2, Engine 17 is Brake Rescue 11, Battalion 1, spotting on Channel 2.
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0: 1st Regiment Battalion 1, all people inside the home are reported to be out.
1: 911, copy.
2: 1st Dispatcher, ironically, 172 EMS, 66-year-old female, trouble breathing, 20 Portland Court, apartment number 3. Off of Portland Avenue. Tyrannicoy 172 EMS, 66-year-old female, trouble breathing, 20 Portland Court, apartment number 3 off of Portland Avenue. Tyrannicoy, you'll be on update 172.
0: Battalion 1, get update, say there's 4 dogs inside the home by the back door.
1: Acknowledge.

0: 21 is my location. I got nothing short for a two-story single-family home. Do have some smoke for the 8B corner by the door.
1: That's how you want on scene. Got smoke coming from the AB corner of a two-story.
2: Is that location, light smoke from the front door. I wish it was behind us.
1: Yeah, just 16 year old seeing smoke coming from the front door.
0: Truck 6 out.
1: Truck 6 out.

0: 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Make this a working fire. I've got fire inside the wall, the front entrance of number 37. Confirming all persons are out.
1: Working fire inside the walls of 37. All people out.

0: For Battalion 1 on scene, working fire 37 United Street, bail time will be Deputy Protective Kearney 2, Kearney 8, restricted alarm in place on Channel 2. Battalion 1 on scene, clearing working fire, Avenue and Beagle Street. Bail time will be Deputy Protective Kearney 2, Kearney 8, restricted alarm will be in place on Channel 2.
1: Our dispatcher in Brighton 302, EMS, 25-year-old female non-conscious. She's going to be on the ground at 8 Clintwood Drive between Elmwood Avenue and Spire Avenue. That's Brighton 302, 25-year-old female non-conscious, lying on the ground at 8 Clintwood Drive between Elmwood Avenue and Spire Avenue. I'm not sure if she's inside or outside the structure. You'll be on Ops 8. Brighton 302.
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1: Battalion 2, landline to dispatcher, please. Battalion 2 to landline to dispatcher. Car dispatcher to 302.
2: Code 9 to command, dispatch. Fire is knocked down. We're checking for extension.
1: Just a quick question while you're en route. Did your tones go off at the station?
3: Negative, sir.
1: All right, I didn't think so. I'm going to let a supervisor know.
0: Okay, knock down. Check for extension.
2: Go ahead, truck 6. No extension, first floor, second floor. 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
4: Acknowledge. 10-4. 17. Primary in the second floor and attic are negative. There's no extension showing in the attic right now.
2: Acknowledge that. Copy.
1: And 302, looks like the patient got up and they were last seen headed on foot, headed towards building 9.
2: Yeah,
1: thank you.

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Fire Dispatcher North Greece, commercial fire alarm activated 3208 Level Road. That's running between Long Pond Road and Brandy, Brooklyn, 2C37-270-273. That's North Greece, the commercial fire alarm activated at Brew, 3208 Ladder Road. For 2C37-270-273, North Greece on opposite.

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0: Looks like the cause is going to be the hood in the kitchen being cleaned.
1: Okay, thanks. We'll continue non-emergency until the first unit gets there to verify.
0: Continuing non-emergency until the first unit gets there to verify.

EMS for the hemorrhage in the dangerous body area considered serious bleeding. 113 Merchants Road between Berwick Road and Quinton Road, be fringe in 12. It's going to be EMS for the hemorrhage in the dangerous body area considered serious bleeding. 113 Merchants Road between Berwick Road and Quinton Road, be for engine 12 on channel 3. 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
1: 37th Street.
2: Go ahead.
1: Yeah, confirming cleaning the grill activity. We can go for a reset.
2: Okay. Confirming it was the grill being cleaned, going for a reset.

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0: We put the fire under control and cease the 20-minute benchmarking and release the restricted.
1: Alright, fire is under control. Release the restricted. And no need for 20 minutes.

0: 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That's Engine 3 to fill into Engine 19, 4090 Lake Avenue. And the restricted alarm on Channel 2 has been lifted. It's a restricted alarm no longer in effect, 0001.
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2: Everybody's 662, respond to EMS. For the first one, just train 147 Campbellford Heights, off Bradgate. 662, respond to EMS for the first one, just train 147 Campbellford Heights, 10 mile 0.

0: EMS trouble breathing, 101 Frost Avenue between Olean Street and Seward Street for engine 33. That's EMS for trouble breathing. 101 Frost Avenue between Olean Street and Seward Street for engine 33 on channel 2.
1: Deputy dispatch, I'm back.
0: Line deputy's back.

0: And fire dispatcher to Bushnell's Base and investigate the large tree hanging over a house, 29 Great Oak Lane, between Pine Needles Drive and the dead end. As Bushnell's Base to investigate a low-hanging tree over a house, 29 Great Oak Lane, between Pine Needles Drive and the dead end. Bushnell's Basin on off date.
1: Fire dispatch 302.
0: 302.
1: Right, ambulance assist transport. Fire assignment's back.
0: Okay, showing the right assignment back. Thank you, sir.
2: 63, you're responding 004 hours.
1: Yeah, be advised, the station alert did not go off.
2: All right.

0: But the female reporting unknown shadow figures in the house and possibly smoke inside is a known 78. 1107 Atlantic Avenue between Marion Street and Newcroft Park. For truck 4, engine 1, engine 2, battalion 2. That's the female seeing people in her house. Also said possibly some smoke inside. She is a known 78. 1107 Atlantic Avenue between Marion Street and Newcroft Park. For truck 4, engine 1, engine 2, battalion 2. Your assignment will be on channel 2.
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1: Battalion 2.
0: For Atlantic Avenue, we have two RPD cars on the way advising or confirming she is a known 78. They'd like to advise on the need for the fire department. Your pleasure, Chief.
1: Yeah, they can check and advise, and they can let us know what they're going to need. How far out are they?
0: If their GPSs are right and they're actually moving, probably about 3 to 4 minutes.
2: 3C 1110.
1: Let's put the fire assignment back if they need a thing call us back.
0: 3C 1110. Okay, the assignment to Atlantic and return police to advise. Badger Truck 4.
1: Truck 4 got it.
0: Engine 1.
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0: Absolutely. It is about that time.
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0: Nothing we can do about the leaning tree. She's going to call a tree person in the morning for assignment back.
1: Nothing to be done about a leaning tree. They'll call a tree person in the morning. 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
1: Well, they did have two cars for you that just got pulled off for a shot job with a large fight. 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
1: Roger.

Florida Dispatcher to Brighton, 302, EMS, 94-year-old male, trouble breathing, aspiration, 1 Johns Harbor Drive East, room 217, running between Johns Harbor Drive and Songbird Lane. Brighton, 302, 94-year-old male, trouble breathing, 1 Johns Harbor Drive East, apartment 217, looking for 302 on Ops 8, Brighton.

0: responding along with police for the welfare check. Female stating she fell is on the floor, not alert. Lake Tower Apartments, 321 Lake Avenue, apartment 315 between Warmer Street and Phelps Avenue, under 5 on Channel 2. Responding along with police, the welfare check. Female saying she fell. Needs a ambulance, is not alert. Lake Tower Apartments, 321 Lake Avenue, apartment 315 between Warmer Street and Phelps Avenue, under 5 on Channel 2. 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
1: Sorry, dispatcher of Barnard, responding with police, active family troubles. EMS, a 30-year-old female that fell. 170 Milford Street, box 303 for 224, Barnard, ops 6. Fire dispatcher of Barnard, responding with police, family trouble. EMS for a 30-year-old female that fell. 170 Milford Street, box 303, 224, Barnard, ops 6.

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0: 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Looks like your first car is going to be about 3 minutes out.
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0: Dispatcher, engine 13. Any chance that alarm's loud enough somebody might hear it a couple streets down over by Orleans Street?
1: All right, Metro 224.
2: Good.
1: You're clear, Dan.
2: There it goes.
0: Okay. When you clear there, let us know. There's a job down that Orleans and Genesee, just down the block, about halfway, for a loud alarm.
2: Wait a minute. 13th driver, did you catch that? Help you, Tyler, first one. Bring down the keys. Not the same working. We don't have any keys on the one for the building for fire alarms. No, none of these are working. Double check the other ones in the Knox box. These are going to do anything. It's just an elevator and a master.
0: Twenty-four on scene.

0: Veterans 13, the answering service is going to page out and have somebody call us with an ETA.
1: Alright, well, let them know they got a building that's an alarm and no need for the fire panel to reset it.
0: Okay, let them know.

0: Hey, it's your ceiling vent, so I'm dripping. 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You could hire the guy your neighbor recommended, but I'm pretty sure that's just his cousin. Do we know if he's licensed, or does he just own a ladder?
1: Listen to your home. Go with Thumbtack. 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

0: Hayward Avenue between Laura Street and Baldwin Street for engine 17. 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
1: 38.

0: This was the malicious pull. I did on camera, but nobody has access to the footage until Monday. They're going to get an investigation. I called Alarms Reset. We're back.
1: Our malicious pull by some kids is on camera. Investigation to follow up. And you're back.

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Trying to cut and grill on fire. Outside of 155 Canal Landing Boulevard. Box 200. The chart is 45.22. Put a grill on fire on attendant. Gateway Landing, 155 Canal Landing Boulevard. Box 200. 45.22 for the trying to cut and grill on fire. Outside of 155 Canal Landing Boulevard. Box 200. The chart is 45.22. Put a grill on fire on attendant. Gateway Landing, 155 Canal Landing Boulevard. Box 200.

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EMS for trouble breathing, 126 High Street between Mona Street and North Goodman Street, engine 9 channel 2.

0: 8:45:22, Nazi. Two-story, large, multi-residential, nothing. Cone, 22's not on water. We'll be on the investigation.
1: .45, .1 location, nothing shown from the large two-story. No one outside. The building should not be exposed or close to the building, should be around there.

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1: We are back from 462 Hayward. 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
0: Okay.

EMS, trouble breathing, possible alcohol poisoning, the Roar Nightclub, 621 Culver Road, between Humboldt Street and Atlantic Avenue, for truck 4. That's EMS for trouble breathing, possible alcohol poisoning, the Roar Nightclub, 621 Culver Road, between Humboldt Street and Atlantic Avenue, for truck 4, channel 2.

EMS trouble breathing, 1096 South Clinton Avenue. Use the back door. Runs between Asbury Street and Bly Street, B for engine 1. That's EMS for trouble breathing, 1096 South Clinton Avenue, the back door. Between Asbury Street, Bly Street, for engine 1, channel 2.

0: Dispatcher, truck 4. Caller says they're going to be waiting under the Krobin guitar sign. They'll be out on the sidewalk.
1: Hey, I'll be there.

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Now, when they go en route, I'm going to guess probably about 6 or 7 minutes from where they're at.

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Our dispatcher to Scottsville is going to be the 75-year-old intoxicated male with a hemorrhage and chest pains, 61 Bowerman Road, between Caledonia Avenue and Quaker Road. At Scottsville, EMS, 75-year-old intoxicated male with a hemorrhage and chest pains, 61 Bowerman Road, between Caledonia Avenue and Quaker Road, Scottsville, on Op 6.

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For dispatcher 2, child I request the ambulance, non-emergent, 4th Century, 46 Blue Spruce Drive, between Norfolk Drive, and the dead end by 1714, child I have 6.

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Between Saudi Way and Dewey Avenue for engine 5, channel 2.

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The wire down in the backyard, no arcing or sparking, and no power to the house. 176 Windborne Road, between Pioneer Street, Virginia Avenue, Fringe, and 7 on Channel 2.

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EMS for trouble breathing. 236 Arbutus Street, between Fernwood Avenue and Northland Avenue, for Engine 9, Channel 2.

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0: You could let RG&E know, pool number 37 on King Road here is sheared. They might want to come out here and look at it.
1: Pool 37 sheared. I will let them know.

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0: This is the ETA for the Sheriff's Office.
1: It looks to be about 10 minutes out.
0: All right, you can update them. 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
1: I'm sorry. Say that again.
0: You can just update them that the driver is on scene. It'd be a police matter.
1: Okay, driver is on scene. Police matter.

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0: 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Nothing more for fire department to do. 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

fire dispatcher to Rockport, telephone alarm for an apartment on fire, 3640 Lake Road, running between Zastro Drive and West Ridge Road. Rockport, telephone alarm for the apartment on fire, 3640 Lake Road, running between Zastro Drive and West Ridge Road. Rockport on Ops 6.

0: 2C23 is on the way.
1: All right, Chief. Multiple calls on it. Flames from the building.
2: 2C63 to the fire dispatch. We got a working fire. It'll be in a complex right across from Station 2. We have heavy fire showing from this seaside.
1: All right, Chief, you're seeing that across from Station 2. You got a working fire, heavy fire from the SD side, 2C23.
3: Fire dispatcher to Hamlin and engine Hilton, Quint, Spencer Fork, the Rick, to respond with Rockport for the telephone alarm for an apartment fire, 3640 Lake Road, between Vastro Drive and West Ridge Road. It's Hamlin and engine Hilton, the Quint, Spencer Fork, a Rick, telephone alarm. We've got a working fire, 3640 Lake Road. Hamlin, Hilton, Spencer Fork, working on op 6.
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1: Fire dispatcher to monitors in Brockport, Hamlin, Hilton, and Spetsport. The confirmed working fire, 3640 Lake Road, between Zastro Drive and West Ridge Road. That's Brockport, Hamlin, Hilton, Spencerport. The confirmed working fire, 3640 Lake Road, working on Op 6.
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3: Two 33s en route, no, on location.
0: Spencer Church, look at the end of the fire, 34 Zastro Drive on West Ridge Road. Churchill, your cascade to the scene of the working fire, 34 Lake Road, Op 6. Churchill.
4: 6323 of fire dispatch. Got fire on all three floors, on the C side of the structure.
0: Okay, Chief, fire on all three floors, C side of the structure. 233, I got you on scene.
4: 233, when you get here, let's make a little noise, try to wake people up. Got no one outside.
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0: 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Spencer to Brockport, Dwayne, your second alarm is going to be a Murray Quint, a Kendall engine, and a Bergen engine. All being notified now.
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1: 2229, okay. 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

0: 2 feet 29. I'll acknowledge for the base they are crewing up.
1: Okay. Hostile command, first floor is clear. Going to be a unit to the second floor, starting to get quite a bit of smoke on the first.
2: Okay. 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
3: They're working on it. 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
0: Kind of one, okay.
1: 2-0 driver, charge live.

0: 2363, that's the man. I have one resident from 308. I'm working on bringing down, it'll be the north stairwell. If I could get some assistance in the north stairwell.
1: Two and a half line, you got four residents out.
2: You can acknowledge we were sending people down.
1: Command Engineer, 242 is crew is coming to the north side of the
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1: Hydrant's charged, water going to 233 and whatever all the truck is.
4: Hey, crew on the 2-3, or the 2.5 line, you got to pull the rest of the side of the fence.

0: 2363 operations. Any chances an ambulance with a stair chair? They can meet me on the north stairwell.
1: Yep, working on it right now. We got Monroe sitting right back here.
2: 2C29 on scene.
0: Come on. I'm 230.
1: Go on, 230.
0: Nothing primary, sure field. Having 304 split. You're up in your, up the corner apartment.
1: Acknowledge. 2363, 242 is coming up, and DPD is running on the stair chair as we speak.
0: It turned off.
1: Off's on.
0: Chief, it looks like it got in the middle of the building and swollen bone through the end.
1: Acknowledge. Right now we can see it on the A side. Looks like at least the first apartment from the exterior that we can see.
3: Flash command.
4: Right, fourth command.
3: We're going to bump this up to third alarms.
4: Okay, Chief, third alarm assignment. Specter to 4512, op 6, 4512.
0: Command 230.
1: Go ahead, Gerald.

0: I need a line to the third floor, start pulling ceilings. And it's fully involved. We're going to lose the roof here soon.
1: 4512 on Ops 5. We acknowledge the third alarm response. We'll be switching to Ops 6.
2: Acknowledge. As soon as we get the next crew here, we'll send them up. Everyone's working at the moment.
1: Okay, 4512. Thank you. Spencer Port on Ops 5. Spencer Port on Ops 5.
3: Yeah, I had a room with 6. 2910 into the scene with 6.
1: 10 copies into the scene.
4: Right back to 2912. Only in room with 6. Well in room.
3: Yep, and you're going to the scene as well.
4: Kendall 34 is in room with 6.
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0: All Rockport monitors, be advised, third alarm at the working fire 3640 Lake Road. That's the third alarm, working fire 3640 Lake Road.
1: Officer 230 got the 300 foot on his way up now. Copy. Here's the general command. I need some guys to come up with hooks as well. What's he doing?

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1: Murray 40 on location.
2: Murray 40, okay. Straight to the back four commands.
0: Command out.
2: Chief, North Nazar from Clarendon on an initial fill-in. How about the North Greece immediate response to your scene?
0: Yep, go ahead and send them. QC 63 to QC 34, what's your location? I'm coming to assist you. QC 24, I'm on the third floor with 230.

0: 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On your arrival, meet up with 2C29 on the north side of the building. You'll just be parking your apparatus, making your way north side of the building.
1: Sergeant Spencer, Tyler, I need an engine to fill in back fourth quarter, 38 Market Street between Main Street and Water Street. Tyler, Ops 5. Sergeant Spencer, Tyler, I need an engine to fill in back fourth quarter, 38 Market Street between Main Street and Water Street. Tyler, Ops 5.
2: 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North Greece, an engine to respond to the scene. Third alarm fire, 3640 Lake Road, between Zastro Drive and West Ridge Road. You'll be working on Op 6, North Greece.
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3: Acknowledge. Are you guys at least halfway down the structure on the third floor?
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2: 4322 on the way to the fill-in. Thank you.
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4: 2923 to the fire dispatcher. We're relocating to Station 1, Spencer Port.
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5: And Manpower Fools is going to be in front of 242.
4: Manpower in front of 242.
5: 2372.
0: And third, Ops. Ops
3: on. Chief,
0: we
3: got to
0: get a line up to the third floor.
3: 242 to me. That 300 foot was on its way in.
0: Now we're going to need at least two of this.
3: Hey, now it's
0: 242 to operations.
3: Go ahead, 242.
0: Think of it's been removed from the north side of the building. You want us to go upstairs now?
3: Yeah, if you want to assist, 63.
0: 10-4, we'll go to the third floor and assist 62 and clear the rest of the floor.
3: It's here to us. Awesome.
0: Chief, I'm going to need three companies for cycles to the third floor.
3: Hey, now, you need three companies to the third floor?
0: That's correct.
3: All right, I'll be sending Murray up. You want him to come in from the south or the north?
0: 5103-290. Fire for 304.
3: Put fire in the rear, hook out.
0: Have him come up the north end. And I'll take water on the orange line for the third floor.
3: Yep, water's coming.
0: 242 to operations.
3: Go ahead, 242.
0: The system that we removed is in the north building in the warm with the stair chair.
3: Say that again, you weren't very clear. You need a stair chair to the third floor, is that what I'm picking up?
0: No. The stair chair and the victim that we removed is in the north building.
3: And now, the victim's in the north building.
0: Command 2C29, do you want me to be Bravo leader?
3: Okay,
0: I'm on the north side of the building. I can work with 2C63 on these rescues.
3: Officers on for interior.
0: I need all radio communications right now. I need the orange line charge to the third floor.
3: Looks like it's charged. You should have water coming.
0: It's 300 footer on 230. There's no water to the third floor.
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3: 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They blew a line in the hose. 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

0: Ask the command. If you can have all incoming units respond on Op 7 or something else, so we can keep the interior air traffic clear.
1: Received. Command to dispatch. We're going to have units coming in, calling on scene on Op 7, and keep 6 open for rescues.
2: Okay, Chief. Can you just establish what 230 is all set after his urgent?
0: Op 2, dispatch. 230 is all set. I just spoke with him face-to-face.
2: All right, Chief. Very good. Thanks.
1: Command from Bravo. Two C 63 from 2C 29, Bravo.

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1: 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Primary search. Apartment 34 apartment second cleaner. Negative results. We're going down to the second floor for primary. Hey guys. Here we are.

0: Thank you.
1: Hassan, for interior.
0: You're probably working on getting another line on this.
1: It's in the process now. Looks like they're just about done. They should be within the next minute. It's going to be the same line. They just took out the one section.
2: 2C46 bring 260 up to the front right now. Command from 2C29. We have a line going into the building up to the third floor off of 233. Bravo side.
3: 260 to 2C46. Repeat that.
2: Bring the truck right up. We need you.
4: 2910 to command on scene, staging across the street.
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6: 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I'm going to go to Ops 10 for command. 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
4: 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Very good.
6: 2C63, you have fire over your head on that north end of the building. We have a hand line coming up to you.
1: We're well aware of the fire. Our line was discharged. We'll be starting to make a hit on call.
6: Okay, you have a second one coming up the north stairwell.
1: Acknowledged.
7: I just command, we're ready to shut down here when you're ready. Just be advised, both lines supplying both pumpers are going to get shut down.
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1: Hey, Dallas. Off the hydrant, you can shut down the hydrant that's further in. We're ready for it to be shut down.
7: Hydrant at copy is shutting down.
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1: Stand by that hydrant. We've got a couple of lines coming off it into the building.
9: Version 29 around.
7: All right, copy. Not going to be able to disconnect the LDH to get Holly's ladder in, or Murray's ladder in, if we don't.
1: Officer 232, you got a full tank? We only need it off for about 30 seconds.
10: Yes. Interior from the orange line from 233, they're going to be shutting down the hydrant, so I'm going to switch over to tank water.
1: Officer Hydrant, let's shut that down real quick so we can get it moved around.
7: Shutting down.
1: Hassan.
0: Chief, I'm going to need a couple companies with hooks and the other line.
1: Acknowledge, you need a couple companies with the line.
7: I just shut down.
1: Officer Manpower, what do you got?
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10: Got emergency routine on the units on the second floor, negative results. Family 243 is in the area of Angel Law.
1: Hey, guys. Op to 2C63, what's your location currently? Which floor are you on, sir?
11: Currently exiting the building for a vital case.
1: Acknowledge it. What about 242 Scroll?
12: Heading from the second floor to the first floor on the north side of the building.
1: Hey, guys, hydrant, shut that off for just a moment. We're not connected to anything down here.
12: Hydrant, shut that off.
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0: 4912 Healy. This is Tim. Are you at fire or no?
1: Yeah, answer the first one. I need more hose now.
0: Let me know if you need more hose. We're humping hose at the street. I'm from Future Hill.
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1: Ops down for 29.
0: Okay, out of the Bravo side, I have Kendall 34 performing a primary search second floor. 2912 is taking a line to the third floor.
1: Hey, now, you got 242s cruising around there still?
0: They had brought someone out. I think they went back to the third floor. They might be on that with 2912.
1: All right, I'm going to send 2910 down. 242 should be coming out any minute. They'll swap out.
0: 10-4. 2912 to operations.
1: Outside.
0: 2912 is entering the third floor with heavy smoke.
1: Acknowledge.
0: Twenty-nine-twelve. Be advised, we have our water supply back on. You're on positive water.
2: Acknowledged. Primary search of third floor is no fire, smoke overhead. Proceeding with poking a hole in the ceiling.
0: Yes, our pulling ceilings. You definitely have fire overhead.
2: Acknowledged.
3: Murray 40 Command.
1: Outside for first floor.

0: The crew on the third floor, about halfway down on the A side. You guys need to come out. That Koopla is going to come down.
1: Is that closer to the Delta side or Halifax?
0: Alpha side. We're going to evac every way off the third floor. Optic fire dispatch, if you can give us wobble tones to evac the third floor.
1: 2912, off the third floor. 2912, off the third floor.
2: McNally, 2912, leaving the third floor.
3: Murray 40 operations,

0: Ops to 230, how are you guys making out on the second floor?
1: We are back up on crew doing secondary surface. We're working on the evac now.
0: Acknowledge, as soon as that search is complete, let me know. We're going to start moving people out of the structure. We need to get the aerials in operation.
2: Murray 40 operations.
0: Murray 40, go ahead.
2: All right, I'm going to need somebody to feed me. The feed that was supposed to go to me went to Hilton 260.
0: Yep, we're working on it. Stand by.
2: And we may have to move already.
0: Acknowledge. 230, we're going to send gates in the south side of the structure to the second floor to you.
1: Go ahead with that again.
3: Command from 260, apparently too much pressure for the rear PIV. We have to shut the hydrant down for a second.
0: 10-1 operations. Second floor is clear. Acknowledge.

0: 230 buckets ready for water. It's operation sponsor.
1: Acknowledge, I'm just waiting for the command to let me know.

0: 230 bucket to the crew on the third floor. The roof is completely gone, collapsed into the attic, and there's not much attic left. You guys should be getting off the third floor.
1: House acknowledges all crews should be evacuated to the third floor if they're not already off the third floor.

0: 260 letter to command for operations. Can we hit this now?
1: We still got people inside finishing search.
2: Interior secret ops.
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1: Go ahead, interior.
2: You want 4512 to go to the second floor and do a primary?
1: It'd be secondary on the second floor. How many crews are on the second floor currently? We need to get the secondary completed.
2: Alright, I just came down from the third floor. I'll check the second floor.
4: Dispatch, 2213 train.
5: Wait for a minute.
4: Come in, go ahead.
1: Gates just went in to check the second floor. If you're not on search, everybody else out of the structure.
6: Got it, quick.
7: Chief, I tried to copy your word here too much in the background. I gotta go out on 5-6 real quick.
4: Fourth alarm, making a fourth alarm.
7: Okay, fourth alarm.
2: 10-1 operations, everyone on the second floor north side is off.
1: Alright, everybody out of the structure. We got a partial collapse. Fire dispatch, we need wobble tones. For the partial collapse on the A side, everyone out!
8: Everybody needs to be out of the structure on Lake Road, partial collapse on the Alpha side. Everyone needs to be out of the structure with the partial collapse on the west side.
1: Lester, to close out with your message.

0: 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Right for now with the 4th alarm fire at 3640 Lake Road. Charlie 4322, Elvian 45 and Leroy's engine to the scene. Sparkle with a 4th alarm fire on Lake Road. Charlie 4322, Elvian 45 and Leroy's engine to the scene. You're to respond on Op 7 and switch to Op 6 upon your arrival.
1: Op is on.
0: I'm up on that ladder paper. What can I get this line out of a 34 servo?
1: Go again. What are you trying to get out?
0: I'm trying to get the line out of the 3rd floor.
1: Just evacuate. Leave the line there.
2: 822 to command.
1: Officer accountability, 242 and 230 are both out of the structure. No wait for confirmation on 2910 and the gate unit.
3: Accountability from 2C29, I have 2912, 2910, Kendall 34 all accounted for out of the building.
4: 2C COVID to flow water yet?
5: Yeah, when you're ready.
3: Command to all units that are coming out. The rehab is going to be Nexus 4-2 with the Monroe ambulance.
0: Gate unit came down cell tower, they're all out.
6: Fuck.

0: Oscar Paladini Command, the spheres, everyone's out of the structure. We've got two aerials in operation. Murray 40's in the process.
1: Received. Command to dispatch. Everybody's out. Got two aerials in operation. Command to dispatch. Can we get wobble tones for fire, please?
2: Okay.

0: 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All units operating the Brockwood Fire, 3640 Lake Road, standby for a par.
1: Accountability 232. Part of Fashion Ridge Road 253, EMS, 97-year-old male with a fall. 1000 Providence Circle. Enemy apartment 3101. At Ridge Road 253 for the 97-year-old male who fell. 1000 Providence Circle. Apartment 3101. 253 will be on op 7. 253 op 7.
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2: 340 operations. 2C29 hit 34, 2912, and 2910, correct, Reed?
0: Expected to command on Ops 5.
1: Murray, just be advised, you are on Ops 5. Murray, you're on Ops 5.
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2: Thank you, Chief. 4512, par. Murray 40, Murray 1.
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0: Special to Brockport Command, Ops 10.
2: Murray 40, par. Accountability, Murray 40 for par.
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1: Fire dispatch from North Greece 270, EMS, 69-year-old female who's fallen, going to be 2102 White Swan Drive between Creek House Drive and the dead end. North Greece 270. EMS, 69-year-old female who's fallen, 2102 White Swan Drive between Creek House Drive and the dead end. 270, we're working on Op 7, Op 7.
0: Okay, this time stage at the Brockport Station 2 across the street and switch to Op 6.
2: Received. Accountability, Murray 40 for par.
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0: 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Come here, can you give me an ass 10, please?
1: 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This is during a fourth alarm fire. You'll be at 38 Market Street and remain on Ops 5, Mumford.
0: 2-3-0, charge of 2.5. Murray 40, operation.
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1: 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Ridge Road, remain on Ops 5.
2: If they want to hold off just a minute, we're working on getting a utility vehicle down there to pull the line across. That's going to be a long haul. We're also going to most likely have to shut 19 down because I believe the hydrant's on the west side of the road.
3: That's a 253 on location distraction.
4: 253 on location.
0: 230, be advised. Holly 40 is on your 2.5.
5: They have to shut that 2.5 down. 232, can you give me anything else?
6: 807 to Ops.
0: That's all I got.
2: Ops on.
6: I'm with 811. We're going to work on getting some line over here to 40.
2: Hey, now, 230 is shutting down that bush fire. Need the water for the aerial.
7: Command, our ops from 2C29. We have water on the north side again. Somebody close the hydrant on us.
8: 233 has water now. Charge cell, official line.
2: 230, the only thing you got running is just the aerial, correct?

0: accountability to command and dispatch. Everybody that has come through us is accounted for.
1: Very good. Par complete. Everybody accounted for.

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2: .230 bucket tops. The seaside wall for the third floor is compromised. 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
3: No, there shouldn't be anybody on the seaside. 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We've set up a collapse zone about 10 minutes ago.
4: 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Everybody's off the seaside. 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
2: Okay, 2910, you can shut that line down.
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0: Received. Thank you.
5: 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Keep that deck gun down. 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

822 from 801, can you meet me on 7? 822 from 801, meet me on 7. Two three zero bucket. How's it look up there for you guys?

Also, the fire on the Delta side is knocked down to about halfway down. 260 and Murray 40 when they were falling were hitting the bulk of the rest of the fire.

0: 811, do you have an engine with 5 inch hose in the staging area? Kendall 1, Kendall 34, hold up right there.
1: Repeat that, you.
0: Okay. Do you have an engine that's staged that has 5 inch hose?
1: Okay. Stand by, I'm just getting an audit now.
0: Murray 4230. Hop down for 230.
1: Murray 40, Rockport 230.
0: Murray 40, go with your message. Ops is on for you. For...
1: Hail 230, charge the 2.5 coming to me.
0: They can't. They don't have any more water. We're working on getting you a water supply. Relax.
1: Alright, well, we got water from the engine on the north side. If we get secondary.
0: We got it. We're working on it. Murray 40, I'll try it again.

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3: Channel 1, if you can send our rookie down here, that'd be great.
1: What was that?
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1: He's handjacking LDH right now.
4: Fire dispatcher, Mumford 4713, on the way to Market Street.
3: Alright, you're good.
1: 4713, thank you, sir.
3: Alright.
0: Op 7, command post. Yeah, 4C33801. You got a truck, you're handjacking with your chalet engine?
5: Yeah, but we're not going to have enough volume here. We're going to need one more engine. Their Hamlin engine's laying in from the hydrant to the chalet's engine, and we got a whole bunch of forage involved. We're going to need to pump that hydrant. I need one more engine so they can pump the hydrant.
0: Okay, I'm going to have them send the Virgin engine to you. Do you have 807 with you also?
5: Hanneman's right here.
0: All right, just make sure he's on the same page, what he's doing, and then I'm going to have them start with another engine to set up on that cell hydrant.
6: 230 bucket, anybody down on the Alpha side? There's a cat walking across that Delta corner.

0: propane tank going off on the east side of the building, the east side. Opposite command, have you seen any utility companies here yet?
1: Not at this time.

0: Prairie Fish from Upper 4617. You can send me over to Brockport too with my agent.
1: Accountability ops. Building rep says there's gas meters north end, northwest corner by the garage doors. There should be individual meters for each apartment.
2: Okay, 4C17. Have you on the way as well.
3: Ops, all units on scene. If you don't have an assignment, please report to manpower.
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3: Kendall 1 on. Stand by, Murray 43.
4: Kendall 1, you're probably going to have to put your engine back on the hydrant.
3: Yeah, we just disconnected him. He's making his way back down now.
5: Hold off on that. The Virgin engine's coming through to make that water supply. They're going to go sit on the hydrant and pump it back.

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2: 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There were not propane tanks on the Charlie side. They're just air conditioning units. We already have the fire knocked down.
3: 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You want to go ahead and charge that line at the 19 hydrant?
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5: 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EMS for a 96-year-old female that fell with hip pain. 749 Maiden Lane, apartment 213 at Legacy at Maiden Park between Montgomery Boulevard and Heritage Drive. 224 OP 7.
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3: Opposite 260, if you guys want to try to hit the center of the Charlie side as well, try to knock some of that fire down. Murray 40, if you can try to hit that.
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3: And Ops to Command, 2C24 is going to be Charlie side. All aerial units, there's a crew on the Charlie side now.

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1: 230 Bucket Tops.
2: Got a 140. It's coming at 4322. We're trying to see.

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1: 230 Bucks Operations.
0: Awesome.
1: Yeah, the only 3/4 line we have up here is a 50-footer. If you can find us a small pony length, we can hit some of these small hot spots while we're flowing the pasture stream.
0: Hey, now.
1: 30, 40 grand, I got water. 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
0: Good.
2: I see.
0: Half skylight, leave it right there.

0: Op 2, Charlie, Chief.
1: Go ahead.
0: Yeah, Chief, do you have any manpower down there? If you could please send them up to the manpower pool. We're trying to get a count right now of what we got. And any other units that are standing around, we need you at manpower.
1: Okay. I need a line off of 233 to hit this Charlie side.
2: Stand down on that. We got it.

0: Ops the 2912 driver. Ops the 2912 driver. Go ahead.
1: 801 from 252. We're going to 104 19.
2: 252, look for 4C33. He's out there somewhere. He's going to coordinate what we got you doing.
0: If you can report to your apparatus, someone's going to meet you out there. We're going to stick you in the relay pump that we're working on for more water.
3: 2912 copies. We're heading back now. Staging on.
1: Agnes, 4C33.
4: Urgent 29, I have a curdle.
2: Commander, staging on, op 6. 252, you're going to back in this driver where I'm standing. We're going to snub 2912, and you guys are going to lay away back to the hydrant and pump it back. Big fire hookup.
3: Go ahead.
2: If you got any crews over there, go ahead and send them over to the manpower pool in front of 242.
5: Spencer to 801 and Ops 11.
2: Go ahead.
5: Are you still going to need 4713 for that relay, or?
2: Yeah. We'll have them come into staging. Right now, all we got is a ladder truck in staging.
5: Okay.
4: Okay. 4713 has the update going into staging.
5: Okay, that'll be on Brockport Station 2, and you can switch over to Op 7 for that.
4: Acknowledge.

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1: 230 bucket to 260.
0: 260.
1: You guys can work this Alpha Delta corner right in front of us. We can't get down that one.
0: Okay, we'll do.

0: Murray 40, you're shooting over. It's not Murray 40, we're on the Alpha side.
1: Fire dispatcher to Scottsville, looking for the engine to fill in at Rockford Station 138 Market Street. Scottsville, the engine for the fill in at Rockford Station 138 Market Street. Scottsville on Ops 5.
0: Okay, whoever was on the Alpha side shooting to the Charlie side, you're shooting over.
2: Are you good now back there?
0: Yeah.

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1: 4613 will be en route to Rockport for the fill-in.
0: Go ahead.
2: 4613, thank you, sir.
0: Can you go to 230 and relieve the operator so we can go to rehab?
3: I'm there. Whatever landing unit is shooting towards C Delta Charlie Corner, you're overshooting.

0: 230 to 40, how's that?
1: Mary 40, go ahead, 230.
0: How's your pressure now?
1: I got good water right now with the relay from 19.
0: Opposite 230 bucket.
2: 230, you're stuck in the line.
1: Go ahead for the bucket.
0: You just give me a report, what's it look like up there from the air?
1: The entire attic is on the third floor, but the bulk of the fire is knocked down. There's going to be some hot spots.
3: Fire dispatcher to Hamlin Monitors looking for Hamlin Fire Police to report to the scene for assistance at the fourth alarm, 3640 Lake Road. Hamlin Monitors looking for Hamlin's Fire Police to assist at the scene of the fourth alarm fire, 3640 Lake Road. Hamlin Fire Police.
0: Acknowledge. Up to Charlie Division. How's it looking back there?
4: It's pretty well knocked down. We got some in the cupola up top.
0: Up to Bravo side. How are you making out down there?
5: Bravo is all set. We're just standing by at this time, feeding water.
0: Acknowledge. Do you have any crews left down there that aren't working?
5: I do have 2910.
0: Acknowledge.
1: Murray 4230.

0: Okay. Manpower to ops, you're good for your operation when you're ready. I'm going to send them to you.
1: Acknowledged. I'll be over there in just a moment.
0: Okay.
2: EMS for a person passed out of a vehicle beyond East Main Street at Sayo Street, Beaver Engine 17. EMS for the person appears to be passed out of a vehicle on East Main Street at Sayo Street, for Engine 17, Channel 2.

0: assist the citizen with the possible water heater issue and possibly the odor of gas. 408 Magnolia Street between Jefferson Avenue and Manila Street, befriend in 7. Assist the citizen with the water heater that's making a noise, maybe an odor of gas. 408 Magnolia Street between Jefferson Avenue and Manila Street for engine 7 on channel 2.
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4: Ambulance left through the intersection. They have nothing showing. They're going back.
1: You can have 10 bring their tags over to accountability, and then we're going to have them swap out with 273 as the RIT team. And 273, if you want to report to manpower, we're going to put you guys to work.
5: I think we're just about to call up.
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1: How's that on the Delta side?
0: Perfect.
2: Alright, mate, station 1 for 612, looking for a crew to fill in the fourth alarm fire at the Brockport Fire District, 38 Market Street. Attorney Bay Station 1, 612, looking for a crew to fill in the Brockport Fire District, 38 Market Street, their fourth alarm fire. Station 1. Alright, mate, station 1 for 612, looking for a crew to fill in the fourth alarm fire at the Brockport Fire District, 38 Market Street. Attorney Bay Station 1, 612, looking for a crew to fill in the Brockport Fire District, 38 Market Street, their fourth alarm fire. Station 1.
1: 260, if you could still get that Alpha Delta corner, 230 Buckets, the driver, I think we've done about what we can do.
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2: Engine 17, prefer the ambulance is on scene report. We're back.
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1: Hi, Adriana, go ahead.
0: I've got a security crew for 622 responding to the man in the truck. 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

0: Command operations. Can we get some crews to set up ground ladders to the second floors?
1: Yep, manpower. If you want to send two crews over, we'll start having them set them up on both sides.
0: 273-4512.

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2: Bravo on.
1: Chief, just so you're aware, the drone's reporting there's quite a bit of active fire in that northeast corner.
2: Yeah, I see that. We also have the eaves burning on the northwest corner. Kendall 34, so that is the left hallway, the Charlie Hall apartment, if you can get up towards the attic.
1: Well, so far we're making our way through it now. There's just a lot of debris up here. We're trying to clear the doorway. There's almost a foot of stuff in front of every door.
2: And

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0: Accountability Command, you ready for a par?
1: Command on.
0: Chief, you ready to do a par?
1: We're going to hold off for a few minutes, let the crews do a little bit of searching, then we'll do a par once the crews are ready to switch.
0: Okay.
2: Bravo to Kendall. How are you making out getting to that attic?
3: We're starting to hit it now.

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1: Ops on.
0: I'm on the third floor now. I'll take Division 3 if you're okay with that.
2: Fire Smasher, 4613.
1: Yeah, that works. And we've got chiefs that are both the north and south side, B and D.
0: All right, we got a lot of waterways in this building. I think we got to evaluate what we're accomplishing versus what we're in to go.
1: Acknowledged. We also have the sprinkler system still active as far as we know. If it's not doing anything, we can potentially shut it down as well.
2: 4613 is out at Brockport Station 1.
3: 4613 showing out, Brockport Station 1. Thank you.
0: Hey, I'm not worried about that right now. It's got a lot of water weight, and the roof's collapsed in on the third story. If we've got our boxes checked, we shouldn't not overcommit here.
1: Well, the main objective of this is getting that secondary search done on the third floor and the rest of them.
0: All right, just so you're aware, there's enough debris and about 8 inches of water up here. We're not going to be able to effectively do an actual secondary anyways.
1: All right, if that's the case, let's move to the second floor then and do the same thing.
4: Officer from D-side, can you meet me at the rear 230?

0: Division 3 to Bravo Division. 4322 has moved down to the second floor to work on second nurse. All right, would you get the rest of those crews off the third floor so then I can hit this active fire in one of those buttresses?
1: Yeah, that's what we're working on.

0: Negative on search results. We had a little hack of fire in the one utility room that is out. One cat feline coming down. And we're heading to second floor.
1: Second floor is being cleared. Why don't you exit the building? We're going to hit the first floor next.
0: Division 3 operations.
2: Outside.
0: We're kind of getting the last guys off the third story. Do you agree that the boxes have been checked on the second division? So I just heard on the radio?
2: Correct.
0: Okay, Division 3, you want the sprinklers off, correct? Yep, sprinklers off. I only have one crew left on the Bravo side. On the third floor, headed down now. Okay, Bravo to operations. I'm in the sprinkler room. Shutting it down.
2: Acknowledged.

0: Officer Command, when you get a second, if you want to swing up to the front of 232 for a face-to-face.
1: Accountability, 2C37.
0: Go ahead.
1: We're back up to about 20 in manpower if you, when you're ready to do this, left.
0: Okay, thank you.

0: So the utilities have been reporting through us. Gas is secured. The electric is not. They need to have crews come in and cut wires further north.
1: Received.

0: State for the police for the text message reporting a possible person shot. Lake Avenue and Driving Park Avenue would be for engine 2. State for the police, the text message reporting a possible person shot. Lake Avenue, Driving Park Avenue would be for engine 2 on channel 2.
1: Operations from Bravo. I have all my three crews out of the building, accounted for.
2: Ophthalmologist.
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3: 4322, officer. I just found two of your members on Division 2. They're headed down right now. Are you guys outside?
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1: Pop down.
0: To facilitate that move you talked about, we're going to need at least one crew back here just to move all those lines around.
1: Acknowledged. Manpower, if you could send a crew down to 811 at Murray 40.
0: Murray 40, Bronco 230.
2: 2912 is heading to the north end.
1: Go ahead.
3: The 2.5 coming to me. Can you shut that down?
1: Affirmative.

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1: Okay. Murray 40, China Life 4322.
2: 4322.
3: Delta 5 to command, just be advised. We have ceiling collapse into the second floor at the Charlie Delta side.
0: Acknowledge. Charlie side, just so you're aware, we're going to start flowing aerials again in just a moment.
4: All right, we're going to relocate because we're not doing much back here.

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1: 260 acknowledges.
2: Murray 40, Chi-Life 4322.
3: 4322.
2: Did you shut the forest down coming to Murray 40? We're going to reposition your truck and I'll let you know when we need water.
3: Okay,
1: 230 bucket, 230 driver, we're ready for her.

0: 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So if we want us to work from the corners and keep that collapse zone established.
1: Yeah, Charlie Side Ops, we got nobody on the Charlie Side now.
0: Hey, Nally, thank you.

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1: .23-22 driver.

0: go to the south with that.
1: Stay on the Charlie Delta corner, 230.
2: Yeah, that's the lowest I can get.
1: Can you, there you go.

0: Charlie Site Ops to operations.
1: Go ahead, Charlie.
0: Chief, you want to get these ladders out before we lose them all?
1: Yeah, probably not a bad idea. 2-3-0, if you guys can just clear the rear for a minute so you can get these ladders down. You got enough people over there?
0: Yeah.
2: Yeah.

0: Officer accountability. If I can get a crew in a minute, we're going to pick up some of this hose on the Alpha side of the building that's not being used anymore.
1: All right, dispatcher, engine team.
2: It's two.
1: Can you grab us and tell the front fire and EMS back?
2: Sorry, can you repeat that?
1: Please have nothing found. They're putting fire and EMS back in service.
2: Acknowledge, we're back.
3: 26 over Bravo Division.
4: Bravo.
3: Yeah, I'm going to hit this dormer on the Bravo Alpha side. Everyone clear from that side?
4: Give me 1 minute. We're moving 233.
3: Okay.
5: Manpower to offshore, looking for a crew or something?

0: Yeah, once they get it established with Murray forwarding, any lines that aren't being used, we're going to start picking up just to get stuff out of the way. We'll just make a pile of it in the yard somewhere. We're also going to start moving vehicles. We got the sheriffs working on it now. Any vehicles in front of the Alpha side.
1: Okay.
2: Charlie side to 230, go ahead.
3: 230, go ahead.
1: Charge the bucket.
2: 260 from Bravo, go ahead. 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

Report Dispatcher, Veronica Flight 171. Police on scene requesting EMS, unknown reason, asking EMS to step it up, though. 380 Carlson Drive between Carlson Circle East and Densmore Road. 171, police on scene requesting EMS to step it up, unknown cause. 380 Carlson Drive, 171 on off-take.

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1: You're clear. Opening up now.
2: On 71, just be advised, it sounds like the patient is having a seizure. That is the emergency.

0: Operations from Bravo Division. Murray 40 is in position on the Bravo Charlie corner. 233 is removed out of play. We're going to start working on packing that back up.
1: Acknowledged. Do you need more manpower? Are you all set?
0: No, we're good. I have several crews.

0: operations, is Marie 40 clear to operate the ladder pipe?
1: Yep, Marie 40 is good to flow.
0: Okay, thanks.

0: Charlie signed a 230 bucket. Go ahead. Hey, why don't you shut down? We'll get these hand lines out of here before this wall comes over.
1: You want me to shut down, you said?
0: Yeah, we'll get these lines out of the Charlie Delta corner.
1: Okay. I think we're going to have to pull that Delta side wall. It's just blocking everything where the fire is.

0: 26 Yard Operations. Outside. Give a crew that can maybe get these ladders off the A side so we don't do any damage to them.
1: Yep. Manpower, if you can send a crew to remove the ladders from the alpha side of the structure.
2: 232 would love to.
0: 230 Pocket, can you come down and do a face-to-face quick?

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1: Murray 40 acknowledged.

0: 30-40. If you can extend so you can shoot straight down at that corner, not hit 260.
1: Yeah, they're going to shut us down for a minute.
2: Officer accountability, if you can get me, let's do 4 shooting crews. We'll start with a resident to get valuable help.
1: Murray 40-43-22.
3: 43-22.
1: You can go ahead back to Forest Town again. They're going to shut us down momentarily for a few minutes.
3: All right, you're going back to town.
1: You can leave a charge. You don't need to send me everything you're sending.
4: Charlie said, so the operations, we'll do a face-to-face in the front yard.

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1: Awesome.
0: 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You want to see if we can get in there or no?
1: Give it your best judgment.
0: All right.

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1: 10-4.

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1: Well, I don't need to make that corner.

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1: All right. Shut our hydrant down up there. They're changing something around. Okay.

0: Can we just knock this fire down on the third floor and then we'll break up? Do we have people in the building?
1: Officer 2324, are you guys still inside?
2: No, we're out.
1: Nope, you guys are good to flow. 230, you're going to be losing your water supply shortly for a few minutes.
2: Buckhead 2324. We're going to go ahead and try and get that wall knocked down with the master string once we get water.
3: Okay.
4: Charlie side to 260 operator.
0: 260.
4: Just be advised, we have some fire on our rear balcony that we're knocking down. We got two guys in charge of that.
0: Okay, we'll hold off. Let us know when you're out.

0: An Option 230, you're going to be taking 260's water supply shortly once they're done. We're going to be picking 260 up and getting them out of the way.
1: Fire dispatcher to Ridge Road for the 50-year-old male requesting an ambulance for the unknown reason at Starbucks, 2590 Ridgeway Avenue between Bellwood Drive and Long Pond Road for 254, responding on off 7. Fire dispatcher to Ridge Road for the 50-year-old male requesting an ambulance for the unknown reason at Starbucks, 2590 Ridgeway Avenue between Bellwood Drive and Long Pond Road for 254, responding on off 7.
2: Charlie Side 260, go ahead.
3: Okay.

0: Okay. Manpower to operations.
1: Two five two, the 4-inch don't charge. That's disconnected on 28 or 428. Hop on.
0: Clarification. The 4-inch from 232 is getting shut down completely, right?
1: Correct. They're gonna go back off the hydrant that 260's on. There's 260's coming out.
0: Okay. There's confusion, so just make sure we clarify.

0: 352, are you on our 7?
1: Yeah, go ahead, Chief.
0: Alright, don't charge anything. The 4-inch got disconnected. Your 5-inch is disconnected from 2912. Just stand by.
1: Okay, we'll wait to charge the 4-inch until you say so.

0: 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Leo?
1: Well, my sister wants to go camping, so my parents took us in our new Nissan Pathfinder through a mountain trail.
0: Thank you, Leo.
1: No, it's not over yet. 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
1: 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We're in front of 260.
0: Okay, understood.
1: Murray 40, skyline 4322.
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2: Yes, sir.

0: 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On location, nothing showing from the three-story hotel. On all alarms, be on the investigation.
1: 171, nothing showing from the three-story hotel with audible alarms on an investigation. 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

0: No smoker fire at this time, saying it's a bad head. We should be all set with the truck.
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0: Okay, so the problem with the system? It's saying it's dirty smoke has in it, so I set the alarm off.
2: Okay. You're going to handle very good. 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
4: Command operations.
0: Hops on.
4: We have a second hose roller on its way from Henrietta.
0: Acknowledge.
5: Okay, all units keep clear. Alpha side towards Bravo. We're going to be blasting those front dormers.
0: Bravo Command, if you want to just hold off on that for a minute, we're going to try to get some of these vehicles out of here before anything falls on them.

0: Murray 40, if you want to hold off on hitting that front side for a few, we're trying to get vehicles and stuff out of there. Try to keep the damage to the minimal. 10-4.
1: They're going back to the back.

0: when you guys come out, can you just meet up with the operations, give them the status of the building? Can you just do a quick recon in there?
1: Yeah, copy. We're going to enter from 345, he says.
2: 171 is our schedule.
0: Okay. They're saying second floor is weakened pretty good, so don't spend too much time in there.
3: 171.
0: Issue with the alarm. I'm going to call maintenance to come out on Monday. It's been disabled, and they're going to be on fire watch till tomorrow.
3: Issue with the alarm, it's been disabled. They're going to be on fire watch till tomorrow.

0: accountability of the ladder pipes. We do have a crew going in on the first floor, just for advisement.
1: Murray, 40 acknowledges. We're shut down right now.
2: Get into the structure.
3: Officer 230.
4: Go ahead, sir. 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
3: Just so you're aware, we'll be shutting your water supply down once the tow trucks get here. We're just working on the tow trucks getting here to move these vehicles.
4: Acknowledged. Can they pull them up into the grass area just to the west?
3: That's the plan from what we have keys for.

0: 29 10 to command. Just be advised, we're going to move a small pile of debris at the base of the building, A side. Get it away from the building.
1: Appreciate it.
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0: Can you send me two companies to the Alpha side with saws? 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
1: Acknowledged.

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1: It's going to be outside. We're going to be working on these garage doors.
0: Okay.

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3: Ops on.
2: Albion's out for the first floor. Structural stability seems to be okay. First floor. Excessive amount of water, second.
3: Acknowledged.

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1: Ops on from Bravo.
0: The gas company just locked off the meter section supply to the building. They said they're going to be sending a ground crew out to actually dig up the main and shut it down.
1: Yep, we just spoke with them. Appreciate that. Thank you.

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You're going to be on Ops 8. 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

Fires measured at Penfield with a tree down on wires, no arcing or sparking. 142 Wedgewood Drive between Parkwood Lane and the dead end. Bus 450 Penfield on Ops 8. Fires measured at Penfield with a tree down on the wires, no arcing or sparking. 142 Wedgewood Drive between Parkwood Lane and the dead end. Box 450 Penfield Ops 8.

0: Branch Manager Penfield. For the tree down on the wires, no arcing or sparking, 142 Wedgewood Drive between Parkwood Lane and the dead end. Box 450, Penfield on Ops 8. Branch Manager Penfield. For the tree down on the wires, no arcing or sparking, 142 Wedgewood Drive between Parkwood Lane and the dead end. Box 450 on Ops 8, Penfield.
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2: 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Airway 646, EMS for the possible stroke, 125 Green Clover Drive, come out, 838.
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0: Did you shut the furnace down?
1: I did. We're going to be swapping out hydrants. Is that open yet?
0: No, we're good. Let me know when you're swapped.
1: All right, here's it.

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1: Three zero two is back from Summit Circle.
2: Kendall 34 to operations.
3: Kendall. Off done.
2: We're starting that engine swap now, hydrogen shutdown.
3: Right now it's
0: 373 is on scene.
1: 373, you're on scene.

0: 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Page 4512, yes, yeah.
1: 3C17 with Harsh Thatcher.
2: 3C17.
3: 4512 PSTF retreating.
0: Right. Accountability to the ladder pipes. You got two guys from Hamlin going to apartment 101. We want to just hold off for a minute.
1: We're on RTV's list that the tree took down a telephone pole to rip some risers from the houses.
2: Right, tree took down the telephone pole, strips and risers from houses. Do you have a phone number?
1: I do not. It's going to be behind 142.
2: Right, the pole will be behind 142 Wedgewood.

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2: With automatic fire alarm activation, 1454 Lake Avenue, St. Flower City Park and Parkdale Terrace, if I'm screaming first and 10. With automatic fire alarm activation, 1454 Lake Avenue, St. Flower City Park and Parkdale Terrace, if I'm screaming first and 10, respond to Channel 2.
1: Also advise that any of the service lines to the houses on Parkview are infected as well.
0: Service lines of Parkwood are also affected.

0: Ops to Alpha Command.
1: Go ahead.
0: Approximately how many cars do you need the tow truck to move up there? We got one of them here and a second one on the way.
1: I got three total.
0: Acknowledged. We get the hydrant shut down to 230. We'll get 260 out of there, and we'll get the tow truck up there.
1: Okay. Can you meet me back at 260 for face-to-face?
2: Sorry, dispatcher. I didn't text.
3: I did text.
2: And it's on the motor, gave proper code, said it was accidental.
3: Okay, so we're back.
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Fire dispatcher to Clifton with mutual assistance from Churchville for one engine. For the odor of something burning inside the house, 885 Morgan Road, between Union Street and Old Morgan Road, responding on Op 7. Fire dispatcher to Clifton with mutual assistance from Churchville, one engine. For the odor of something burning inside the house, 885 Morgan Road, between Union Street and Old Morgan Road, Box 390, responding on Op 7 for Clifton.

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1: 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Fire dispatch to the North Breeze for the MVA with injuries, West Bend Drive, Atlanta Road, box 234, for 274, 270, 278, 2C37, responding on Op 7.
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0: three ambulances. Yeah, nobody trapped. I mean, westbound Ladder Road shut down at 10 miles.
1: 4C44, can you go ahead over to Op 7? Alright, you need westbound Ladder shut down at Kinmon. And did you say you need three ambulances?
2: 4C44, fire special.
1: 4C44, go ahead. 4C44 en route.

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3: 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The box 704 responding on ops 8. 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The Village East Department, 7410 Forest Trail, between Forest Park and Terrifield Road. You're going to box 704 on Ops 8.
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6: 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Pushing those into dispatch, leaving out Tchaikovsky automatic line.
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4: 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We're investigating.
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0: 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I'm going to handle. You can put Churchill back.
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0: Is there any need for MCSO out there?
2: State Fire District 4522 respond U.S. The 15-year-old female having a seizure. 815 Howard Road, address between Buffalo Road and Lansing Circle North, it's box 102. State Fire District 4522 respond EMS, the 15-year-old female having a seizure. 815 Howard Road, address between Buffalo Road and Lansing Circle North, it's box 102.
1: Sorry, I missed that.
0: Is there any need for the deputies over on Morgan Road?
3: Engine 3 is an ambulance on scene.
1: No.
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5: Manpower to 242, Operator Parker.
6: I got him right here, Chief. What do you need?
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6: Okay. Accountability. Stevenson's over there. He can move it.
5: No, we got them tasked with a different
4: I know how hard
5: thing right now.

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2: Okay.
3: Come in from Bravo Division. 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
2: 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I'll check with the sheriff.
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3: Okay, I don't want to start moving those out if they're not here to accept them.
5: 116's responding.
0: 116 on the way.
2: Any homeowners, come from over to the manpower pool, and then we're going to send crews from there.

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0: 230 far.
2: 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Have manpower.
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0: Kendall 34 verbal. 3040.
2: 40 has par at the truck.
0: 4322.
2: 4322
0: has par. Gage 4522 waved out by the most back service. 260.
5: 4522 waved off by the ambulance, you're back, it's 909.
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0: Two three eight
1: is far.
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2: I got four.
0: Kendall 34 driver, you good?
2: We're good.
0: Fire investigation. Accountability to fire dispatcher, everybody's accounted for.
1: Alright, everyone accounted for.
0: And that should be the last part, thank you.

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1: 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We've got residents coming over that need assistance with belongings.
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0: Brightness Venture and Webster, the residential fire alarm activated 1130 Woodsboro Farms between Holt and the dead end box 331 Webster on Ops 8. Brightness Venture and Webster, residential fire alarm activated 1130 Woodsboro Farms between Holt and the dead end box 331 on Ops 8.
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0: Go ahead. Two six seven released from the scene. Heading to Proc 1 for Patella.
4: I'm here to 696 to Lake Road Command.
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4: We have the hose roller. Where would you like us?
2: Go ahead and stage with the units out on Lake Road at the hydrant. We're going to have you guys work from that side once we get to that point, and then we've got our hose roller on this side, and we'll work. We'll meet in the middle.
4: Copy.
2: Thank you.
0: Four 322 to Murray 40.
4: Murray 40.
0: Also, you can charge that second orange line for us.
2: Give us a second.

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Fire dispatcher, St. Paul EMS, for the 68-year-old male having chest pain, 836 Washington Ave, between Rock Beach Road and St. Paul Boulevard, box 1533 for 153, Ops 8.

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0: Yeah, I got Henrietta with her hose roller. Do you want them on the north or south?
3: Fire dispatcher 1C20.
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3: Getting another call for Woodsboro reporting the pot of water left on the stove. The complainant's on the way home. They're just on the street.
0: Yeah.
6: 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Thank you. 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
1: You have an apartment number?
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0: Yeah, 242's company as a whole.
1: Thank you.

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3: Two-three, just hold on 1 second. I'm setting your jacks out. We're pulling a vehicle out of that second garage in front of you.
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0: 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They're released from the cell line.
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0: off the side of the operation. Ran into the charge hand line over here. We still got fire in the wall.
1: Opposite 24, if you could just direct the tow trucks on the vehicles to move.
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3: 4530, go ahead.
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0: McDowell's reestablishing Rick.
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5: 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How you making out up there?
3: We're good, hit a couple hotspots up here. We'll be finishing up shortly.
5: All right. Eventually, we're going to be working on water tower again.
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1: The crew that's in 301, do they know what they're looking for? Because I got the tenants over here that can direct them to keys and wallets or things like that that they need.
6: Yeah.
5: We were just looking for the cat, I believe, negative results.
3: Affirmative, there's negative on the ship.

0: 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The RG&E crew is going to take care of the problem here. 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
2: 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We're crewing up. Be responding a little momentarily.
3: 2923 crewing up.
0: You can stand down, manpower. We straightened it out.
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0: That's correct. Can you have deputy meet me on the Alpha side? I got two firearms.
1: I believe there's a couple down there.
2: Accountability from Bravo. I have 4322 back to apartment 301 for retrieval.
1: Understood.
0: '93 to command. I just sent the deputy down towards the B side AV corner for the firearm thing.
2: Bridges.

0: 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Where did you meet that deputy?
1: I'm meeting right on the opposite side. Give me one second.

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0: for operations from Bravo Division. I'd have an occupant for 205, second floor, farthest south. I don't know, is that, can we send people there? QC24, are you around somewhere? I know you were up in that division area working.
1: I just had a face-to-face with QC29.
0: Thank you.
2: 1C20, the fire dispatcher.
3: 1C20, glad.
4: Alarm reset. Smoke evacuated from the structure.
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5: 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I still got 242 at 201, 207, unless they came out without telling us.
3: Alarms reset. Smoke evacuated from the structure. West respect.
1: 2C24 to accountability. They're out. We'll be going to 205.

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0: This is 2923. Docks have been removed from the storm drain. This is my first time back.
1: Accountability, Bravo Division. 4322 is clear of apartment 301.
2: Just removed from the storm drain. You're back.
3: Understood, thanks. And they're down by you?
1: 230 operations. We're ready to go back in operation again.
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0: 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Do you have any other units assigned to you over on that side? 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

0: Accountability, did you copy that? 242 is out of the structure.
1: Okay, you coming back to Manpower?
0: Yeah, they're on their way back.
1: Thank you.

0: 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Nothing showing on four sides. Appears to be business as usual.
1: You're on location. Doesn't show up for four sides. Appears to be business as usual.

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1: Chief, you said 102?
0: Correct.
1: Thank you.

Investigate the smoke in the area, 156 Dove Street, St. Lakeview Park, and Murray Street. Sounds confirmed to 10, truck 2 and battalion 2. To investigate the smoke seen in the area, 156 Dove Street, St. Lakeview Park, and Murray Street. Sounds confirmed to 10, truck 2 and battalion 2. Respond to channel 2.

0: 911 dispatch. I'll take that run on Dove Street.
1: Battalion 1 taking the run for Battalion 2, 156 Dove. Battalion 1's got the run for Battalion 2, 156 Dove.

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1: Go ahead.
0: Murray 40 is going into apartment 201.
1: Understood.
2: Officer, come in.

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1: You guys still at 102?
0: They're working with the homeowner still in 102.
1: Okay, I'm going to need you to go to 103 also. Look for it.
2: I just kind of dropped the area. We're going to investigate a little bit.
3: I just head out in the area. Let me investigate.
1: A black bag right by the kitchen table with meds.
0: All right, I'm going to have two.

0: 232, command zone. Red Cross and the sheriff are sending some homeowners over to possibly get their cars out of the way.
1: Received. Tell them that they need to come over to the white Tahoe near the command center.
2: Is that your truck too?
0: Yes, that's what Red Cross told them.
3: Truck 2 on.
2: Turns out this was just an odor from the caller's residence. She said it's dissipated.
3: Truck 2 acknowledges.
4: Accountability 232.
0: 232.
3: I just said truck 2, we've been all the way down Tidwell, we don't see anything down here.
4: When you're in 103, master bedroom, there's a small safe in a closet. 232 acknowledges.
3: Truck 2, 9 and 10, we'll go swing by Duff's pretty quick. You guys are good to go back. Okay.
4: Bravo Division, I'm sending you Kendall 34 for manpower.
0: 10-4.
3: I just have to tell you one.
0: Be advised, 4322 is going to rehab.
4: Understood, Chief.
3: Good telling you one. Yeah, Chief, we've been down Dove Street. Bidwell Terrace. Truck 2 is going to push high south down the street just a second, guys. But we're not seeing anything here.
4: Thank you, Alex. I'm on Dove Street as well. You guys go back.
0: Henry Air from 75. 230, Lieutenant. Can you meet me outside? What? Yeah, okay. Just with the alarm. We're going to handle calling the alarm company. Peter. In effect, the system's been reset over in service.
3: Battalion 1's on location, Dove Street.
5: Any issue with the alarm system they're going to handle with their alarm company? You're back. 10-01.

0: Commander 2C29.
1: Alright, 75, we'll be on our first two.
2: Alright, Command.
0: Got some more occupants coming over to try to get some belongings. If there's any crews over there that are available, send them over here, please.
2: You're sending me people?
0: If you have any crews that need an assignment, send them over here to Mantar.
2: Okay, Kendall 34 is coming your way.

0: Accountability, firefighter Barker and Lieutenant Billington are going up to 204, 203.
1: From the south side?
0: That is affirmed.
1: Okay, thank you.

0: Homicide Ops Operations.
1: Battalion 1 Dispatch, spoke with the occupant at 156. There's no problem here. Odor's dissipated. We're back.
2: Please spoke with the occupant. No problem there. Odor dissipated. Site was back.
0: A-side ops. Accountability. Murray 40 is out of the building.
3: Murray 40 out.

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0: Correct, Bravo Company.
1: Are you staying on the Bravo side with 2329?
0: They're going to be on the Alpha side with 2324.
1: Okay.

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1: Ops on for 83.
0: Yeah, we're not going to get any of these cars out of here. There's hose in the way.
1: All right, well,

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If we want to get it shut down, we got to get all those out of the way. Because if anything else comes down, when they start wetting everything down again, we're out here with that. Just a second.

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1: Altum.
0: 204 motorcycle key, either in the nightstand or the kitchen drawer.
1: Acknowledge. Firefighter Barker, did you hear that?
2: Negative.
1: Key for the Harley is in 204, either the nightstand or the kitchen drawer.
2: All right. Myself and Lieutenant Billington will go back up.
1: Acknowledge.

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2: 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Fire dispatcher to Barnard, EMS for the male lying down in a gray pickup truck. 21 Susan Lane, apartment 3 between Joanne Drive and Metamount Drive for 224 responding on Ops 7.
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7: Go ahead, 24.
3: Okay, Chief, were you almost done getting this stuff out so we can wet this down? We got active fire in the dorm or off of Bravo Corner.
7: Yeah, 2229, how are you guys making out down there? I think you guys have the last of the crews that we're in.
3: I believe all of my crews are out.
5: I still show 242 in apartment 204.
3: I got him right here in our common building.
5: Okay.
7: Yep, 242 is just going in the garage to try to get this Harley out of there.
3: Once we get this out, we're all set then?
7: Correct. So if 230 wants to start getting set up there, that'd be great.
3: Okay. 230 is ready, just needs manpower to go in the bucket.
7: Acknowledge. We'll have accountability work on that.
8: Murray 40 operation.
7: Go ahead, Murray 40.
8: We're still in position on the Bravo side if you need us to start flowing too.
7: Yep, as soon as we get the rest of the people out with this Harley, that's the plan.
8: Okay.

0: based off the drone feed that we're looking at, that Bravo Charlie corner where the roof is still at, there's quite a bit of heat coming from there. We got the gable up front, but 230 should be able to hit most of that. And then about the center on the Charlie side, there's quite a bit of heat coming from the roof down there as well.
1: 224 is on location.
2: 224 on
0: team. Accountability. I'm sending 230 in. We've got a hand line in there. We're going to back out.
1: All right, that's got to be 230 Bravo.
0: Sure. All right, Ops, we got the bike out. Acknowledge, bike's out. Okay, accountability, or I'm sorry, Ops from Bravo. I just have one last crew inside, back into the hand line.
3: Acknowledge.
4: 232 accountability, roaring to the 230 bucket.
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6: Yeah, this handling we're trying to get out of the building is up on the third floor. Are we okay to go up and get it?
0: Yep, use your best judgment. If it's not good, just leave it.
6: Okay, on the third floor.

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3: 10-4.

0: 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We got a couple more people going in to grab stuff. Alpha Site Ops, 242 is going to 202 to grab one more thing and then they're out.
1: Acknowledged.

0: Fire dispatcher to Charlie with mutual assistance from Spencer Port, one engine. For the back deck on fire, 4465 Buffalo Road, between Harvard Drive and Ramblewood Drive, Box 204, responding on Op 7. Fire dispatcher to Charlie with mutual assistance, one engine from Spencer Port. For the back deck on fire, 4465 Buffalo Road, between Harvard Drive and Ramblewood Drive, Box 204, responding on Op 7 for Charlie.
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1: Dispatch 4C23 is on scene. Got a one-story residential. I got light smoke from the back of that house.
0: Give me just a moment. 4C23 on scene. Light smoke from the back of the house. Yeah, we're all set. We're all set. Low water.
2: All right, we're recording. Fall in the landslide.
0: Route 4332
2: is en route. 4332, 4312
0: en route.
2: 230,
0: you're coming right over the building.
2: Nope, we're not.

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1: 43.22.
0: You go ahead and bump up that 4-inch.
1: Can you repeat that?
0: Whatever you're giving me, hold it right there.
1: Okay, yes, sir. Okay, yes.
2: The 230, when you're done with that, if you guys want to start working on that AD corner.
3: Hang on.

0: Murray 40 might have to come down and open up the roof on the Bravo side. There's fire underneath the roof.
1: Go with that one more time. I just caught the tail end of the fire under the roof.
2: 2935, is that you approaching?
0: Yeah, right underneath Murray 40. There's some roof left on the Bravo side. They might open that up, but they got fire underneath it.
1: Acknowledge the CD, I'm sorry, CC corner, you got fire still.
3: 4320 on the left.
1: 4320 on the left.
2: Dispatch for
1: C-23.
4: Yeah, Bravo to commit operation. Your Charlie division closer to Delta has active fire, as well as your Alpha division closer to Delta.
1: Acknowledge.
2: I had a fire in the dock. Off with the extinguished. Still got a smolder.
1: Fire on the deck, the bulk of it is extinguished, it is still smoldering.
2: 2912, stretch the line to the rear. We're going to have to open this deck up. Get some solid back here.
5: 12 on key, command, what would you like?
2: Stretch the line to the Charlie side. Bring a chainsaw back to open this deck up.
5: Stretching a line to the Charlie side, we copy.
6: 230 bucket, can you see the active fire that's just south of the last remaining dormer that's picking up past the third floor?

0: 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Pull across with water.
1: 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Command on scene requesting 4613 to the scene. 3640 Lake Road, between Zastrow Drive and West Ridge Road. We're responding for manpower, stating at Station 2 across the road. Fire dispatcher to Brockport. Command on scene requesting 4613 to the scene. The staging area at Station 2 across the road. 3640 Lake Road, between Zastrow Drive and West Ridge Road. Responding on Op 6.
0: 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I'm going to handle with 2912, 4320, and the next two engines.
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0: Hey, Chief, you're all set with the hand lines going in, right? We're going to just wet it down with aerial.
1: Yep. Pretty much everything at this point is going to be exterior attack.
0: All right.
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0: 24 to accountability. I get one more company down here.

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1: Dispatch 4323. You're created a death for fire investigation, and 836 is handling it. He's already on scene.
0: Alright, do you want tones for them?
2: Alpha sign.
3: I did him do it. I don't want to do it now.
2: I'm going
3: to
2: be all set. I got 242's company here.
0: Hey, now.
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1: 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For the 80-year-old female feeling faint, 1000 North Greece Road at St. Lawrence Church, between Images Way and Cedar Creek Trail. For 273, responding on Op 7. Fire dispatcher to North Greece. For the 80-year-old female feeling faint, St. Lawrence Church, 1000 North Greece Road, between Images Way and Cedar Creek Trail. 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
4: 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Fire dispatcher to Lakeshore. For the 92-year-old female having a stroke, 484 South Drive, between Beechwood Park and Interlaken Road, for 204 responding on Op 7.
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1: Yeah, we're going to work our way over. The dormer on the Charlie side, looks like there must be fire on the Charlie side we can't get to. I don't think Murray Forty's going to hit it either. And closer to the Charlie Delta corner, there's some smoke coming up from, looks like maybe the second floor.
3: Dispatch from 273.
4: 273, go ahead.
0: Murray 40, go back to where you were.
3: Have Monroe come to the rear of the church, behind the church.
0: Where do you want her?
4: Monroe to come to the rear of the church behind it.
0: Charlie side, closer to the Charlie Delta corner.

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1: 230 bucket. Let's make sure we got the collapse on the table still, too. The third floor walls are pretty clumsy.
2: As you enter this place.
3: Murray 40, stay right there. That looks good.
4: And tonight.
5: 830, can you put me out with 836, please?
0: 830, you're out with 836.
2: Yeah, there's no damage to a building just inside. No need for an ambulance right now. Do you have an ETA for PD?
4: No damage to the building, damage to the site only, no need for EMS. And police have one unit. He's about a minute out.
2: Thanks, Alex. Thank you.
5: Dispatch from 273, disregard that. Have them come to the front. They move the patient.
0: 273, we got you. You go out to the front.
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1: 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Come back to the east more.
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3: Murray 40, come back where?
1: To the east a little bit. 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
4: We've not seen requesting EMS for the suspect with hyperactive delirium. 983 Portland Avenue between Grafton Street and Delamain Drive. 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Please on scene request an EMS for this suspect with hyperactive delirium. 983 Portland Avenue between Grafton Street and Delamain Drive. 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

0: Hey Jeff, you see what that is? That smoking Charlie side about 20 feet in on the from the Delta. Looks like second floor maybe.
1: For the Odo Castle Pass, Archonese, or call at 458 Park Hills Avenue, St. Greeley Street, Culver Road, Funks, Coming Friends, and 12. 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
0: Yeah, it's coming up from the Charlie side, like right underneath Murray 40. We tried hitting it earlier, too, and we couldn't. I can't see where it's coming from. I don't know if it's in the second floor. You might just need to hit it with a line.
2: Yeah, if you come out along that south end, you might be able to hit it.
3: 29-12, you can shut the line down.
4: 29-12, copy, shutting the line down.

0: Hey, Murray 40, can you move for a minute so we can swing over there?
1: Copy, standby.
2: Two-three-zero. If you come to the Delta sign, that's where it's smoking. It's in between the second and third floor.
0: Yeah, this is as low as we can angle our tip, so we're gonna have to swing over more towards the north.
3: General, look at the white hat in the back. I'll direct you.
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0: 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I apologize. 204 is the ambulance.
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0: 324, how's that look?
1: That looks good from down here.
0: Alright, we're going to move up to Alpha Delta Corner.
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0: 33, I think I just stepped over your last transmission. 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
0: Very good. 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
4: So off to the aerial, looking at the drones currently, it looks like the second gable end to the south from the north end still has some heat quite a bit. And then this AD corner, the front underneath the window still has some smoke and heat. But other than that, everything's looking pretty good.
2: Yeah, we're moving to the Alpha Delta corner now.
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4: We're going to drop Murray 40 Delta to get a different angle to clean up some of this smoldering. Acknowledged.

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1: Signal. 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
2: Fire dispatcher to North Breeze for the 97-year-old female feeling faint. 60 Emery Run off of Radford Way for 274 responding on Op 7. Fire dispatcher to North Breeze for the 97-year-old female feeling faint. 60 Emery Run off of Radford Way, 274 responding on Op 7.
0: Yes.
1: 824, I'm still seeing that smoke on the second floor. On the Charlie side, where the balconies were. I think you're going to have to get a line back there or something.
0: Okay.
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0: You guys want to go ahead and shut down for now. We're going to shut down the water supply that's crossing 19 and hook you guys up to the hydrant with zero.
1: Receive, shutting down.
2: Engine 12, got RG allocation.
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4: You can go ahead and shut down the line number here.
3: Okay, if they're shutting down.
5: Two, three, zero. If you can charge the bucket for a minute, we're going to shut down and reposition and you can recharge it.

0: Before we break down that line coming across 19, let's wait for the gas company to finish digging. Just make sure they don't hit our main that we're working on, because they're pretty damn close to it.
1: Gotcha. 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
0: We're good to bleed it off and everything. 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
1: Copy.

0: Heritage Ventured Ridge Road, a 79-year-old male who fell 308 Alden Road, Apartment C, between Hyatt Road and Fielding Road for 252, responding on Op 7. Fire dispatcher to Ridge Road for the 79-year-old male who fell, 308 Alden Road, Apartment C, between Hyatt Road and Fielding Road for 252, responding on Op 7.
1: 4 feet. Two, three, zero, bucket. Just go up 6 inches.
2: You go ahead and charge it. We're going to take this dormer down.
1: Are you ready for water again?
2: Yeah, literally.
3: Yeah.

0: reporting operations.
1: Hops on.
0: Our person at the tip says they can see no visible fire or smoke anywhere on our end here.
1: Acknowledge.
0: You want us to stay set up for now?

0: Yeah, at least until the crew's inside are done doing evaluation. We got a little bit of smoke coming off the front by that one gable that you guys were able to reach, 4230, either or. We can't do nothing with it until the crews are out.
1: Understood, thanks.

0: Right now, we're not seeing any heat sources. Therefore, we've made access to most of the apartments. 230 is open through the roof to all the apartments to the south.
1: Hey, now, I'm going to send a tenant down to the north end. He's looking for some stuff in the second floor. If you want to meet with him and then take a walk in for him.
0: Acknowledge. The heat on the very north side is probably the elevator shaft.
1: Okay.
2: Very special for 37. Same one percent is back from Rockport.

Vice Fletcher, Hunter AF Falls. EMS from the 36-year-old female having chest pain and tightness in her chest. 38 North Main Street, Apartment A, Adam, between Monroe and Maplewood, Box 20300 Falls on Ops 8. Fire Dispatcher, Hunter Falls, EMS for the 36-year-old female having chest pain. 39 North Main Street, Apartment A, Adam, between Monroe and Maplewood, Hunter Falls, Box 203, Ops 8.

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On Off City, Fire Dispatcher East Rochester, for the tree branch down on a wire, caller can hear buzzing in the backyard. 34 Ridgeview Drive between Westwood and Waterfield, box 230 East Rochester, Off City.

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0: Farnes Venture, Rhonda Coyemas, with a 58-year-old female having a diabetic problem and blood pressure problems, trouble breathing, 522 Audubon Trail off of Titus, box 1781 for 171 on Ops 8. Farnes Venture, Rhonda Coyemas, with a 58-year-old female having a diabetic problem, blood pressure and trouble breathing, 522 Audubon Trail off of Titus, box 1781 for 171 on Ops 8.
1: Hi, Falls, acknowledges the call.
0: Hi, Falls, acknowledging the call.
2: EMS for the two people in the vehicle not moving, a no medical problem. 711-1140 Lyle Avenue, Slam 23rd to 5. EMS for the two people in the vehicle not moving, a no medical problem. Yeah, 711-1140 Lyle Avenue, Slam 23rd to 5, respond to Channel 2.
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2: Murray 40. He did say 204, right? Now 201, or did he say 201?
3: 201.
2: Acknowledge.
0: 566 is on scene with the ambulance. 566 on scene with the ambulance.

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2: 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Fire dispatcher Wes Webster for smoke in the area, possible recreational fire. Longview Drive and DeWitt Road, box 203 Wes Webster on Hots 8. Fire dispatcher Wes Webster for the smoke in the area, possible recreational fire. Longview Drive and DeWitt Road, box 203 on Hots 8. 324, you're out.
0: I urge you to get your employee with the owner and the tenant, four bags.
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3: 35 to dispatch. Just a couple of people taking a mid-morning snooze at the gas pump. Engine 5 back, you can cancel the ambulance.
1: Okay, a couple of people napping at the pump. What you left back, you're back as well.
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4: Go ahead. Ops the bucket. How does that look directly below you? Any smoke or anything like that still?
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5: Yeah, go in the back of 32, see if you can get this phone number.

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0: Officer 2C83. You guys are all set to shut down the line coming off 19.
1: Okay, hello now, thank you.
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0: is Major Wes Webster, Mr. Webster, Longview Drive and DeWitt Road, responding on Ops 8. Fire dispatcher to Wes Webster for the neighbor that has a fire in their backyard. Car says there's smoke everywhere. Longview Drive and DeWitt Road, responding on Ops 8 for Wes Webster.
1: Wes Webster acknowledges the call for Longview and DeWitt.
2: Bravo to command. We're packing up Murray 40.
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2: Dobbs. 83
1: Dobbs. I got someone here needs to get into 105. Is anybody still doing it?
3: 123 en route.
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1: Go ahead.
0: We're not seeing anything on 6. The warmest thing is 50 degrees Celsius.
1: All right, you guys want to bring it down, and we'll start picking up 230.
0: I guess. Murray 40 operations were all picked up.
1: Okay, now it's officer command. Officer 2C13.
2: Go ahead.
1: How are we looking on the drone as far as hot spots, heat signatures, anything like that?
0: Two 230 driver, you have the drain open for the waterway.

0: 2333 to Manpower. If you got anybody, we're trying to pick up this 2.5 off the back carriers.
1: Okay. I can send you 2910. I don't think we need them as a grid anymore.
0: Agreed.
1: Bravo, Site Chief.
0: Go ahead.
1: You're on the Bravo site, correct?
0: Correct.

0: That's going to be it on manpower for now, and we're going to have to start recycling again.
1: It was for the 50-year-old male, coded fainting, lightheaded, not feeling well. 60 grand at the Greater Harmony Mission Baptist between Webster and Baldwin, Engine 17 on Channel 2. EMS for the 50-year-old male, not feeling well, lightheaded. 60 grand at the Greater Harmony Missionary Baptist between Webster and Baldwin, Engine 17 on Channel 2.
2: Command operations, not seeing any elevated heat signatures on the drone at this point.
3: Acknowledged. We're going to pick up everything but 230. We'll leave it connected for now. We'll do a double look in a little bit.

Yeah, that's for the 55-year-old male who passed out and hit their head, now awake, 701 Park Ave between Berkeley and Buckingham, truck 4 on channel 2. He was for the 55-year-old male who passed out, hit his head, is now awake, 701 Park Ave between Berkeley and Buckingham, truck 4, channel 2.

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1: Sir, EMS requesting fire ride by a 35-year-old male seizing and turning purple, 941 Hard Road between Lindsay Lane and Ridge Road, responding on Ops 8. Fire dispatcher to West Webster, the 35-year-old male who's seizing and turning purple, 941 Hard Road between Lindsay Lane and Ridge Road, responding on Ops 8 for West Webster. 123 en route.
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2: Hamlin, Kendall, and Shiley are going to be released from the scene once they're all picked up. And then I'm going to go ahead and cease using Alpha 10 and have everything in fixed from this point forward. Thank you.
1: Hamlin, Kendall, and Shiley being released as soon as they pick up, and you're moving everything back to Alpha 6.

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You put out a max fire alarm at Camisha and University Park, 300 Westmoreland Drive, B Building 7, Bravo. 7 24 3, respond to Chinook.

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3: 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For the commercial fire alarm activation, 724 North Road between North Cavalier Road and Fairview Road, box 200, responding on op 7 for Scottsville.
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0: 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I'll be on the investigation.
1: Four C 26 on scene with a one story residential. The people outside, you're on investigation. Two C 19, Cliff.
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1: 2C19, were you calling dispatch?
4: Truck 3, you're on scene. Got nothing shown from a two-story brick apartment.
0: Yeah, 2C19. 2910, myself, will be relocating Brookport Station 1, relieving 260.
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1: Two 3 0 to operations. 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Stand by. 2-2-33 is coming down to talk with you now.
2: Man, this Holly 40 or 40.
0: Sorry, Smash, 4322 on off-7. Murray 40 is part of dispatch. We're clear of Rockford, return to Orleans County.
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233, command. Command on. Hey, Kendall is leaving. Henry is leaving. There's nothing on 19 anymore. Let's go to the line. 3-3. 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

0: 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Kendall and Henrietta leaving.
1: 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Truck 3, dispatch.
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1: 175 Robert Quigley for the public assist.

0: Fire dispatcher to Ironic Way with mutual assistance from St. Paul. For the dryer on fire, 331 Carlson Drive between Carlson Circle West and East, box 1783 for 171, 172, 1C37, 153, and 1C35 responding on Ops 8. Fire dispatcher to Ironic Way with mutual assistance from St. Paul for the dryer on fire, 331 Carlson Drive between Carlson Circle West and East, box 1783. For 171, 172, 1C37, 153, and 1C35. Responding on Ops 8.
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0: C-37, I'm on scene. 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Yeah, nothing showing at this time. Do have a smoke detector activated.
1: 1-3-37 on scene, being met, nothing showing at this time.
0: 7-2, you got a plug just in front of my vehicle, on the right. 7-2, got it.

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0: Oh, command out front, 7-2. Looks like the Charlie Delta corner. Seven two, fire room from the Alpha side.

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1: Two three two is clear.
2: 4C26, dispatch.
3: All right, dispatch to Ironic White, Point Pleasant, Barnard. You have command declaring a working fire, 331 Carlson Drive, between Carlson Circle West and East, box 1783, for 253, 2C35, 224, responding on 1C17, responding on Ops 8. Fire dispatcher to Ironic White, Point Pleasant, Barnard. Have a command declaring a working fire, 331 Carlson Drive, between Carlson Circle West and East, box 1783, for 253, 2C35, 224, and 1C17, responding on Ops 8.
4: 171, command.
1: No long go.
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4: 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Knock it out of the can.
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1: 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Command 1710V. 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
1: Fire dispatcher to Pittsford. For the tree limbs on power lines in the backyard, 191 Long Meadow Circle between Westbrook Road and Eastbrook Road, responding on Ops 9. Fire dispatcher to Pittsford for the tree limbs on power lines in the backyard. 191 Long Meadow Circle between Westbrook Road and Eastbrook Road, responding on Ops 9 for Pittsford.
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3: 171 to command.
4: 71 go.
3: First floor primary negative. We're going to be heading to the basement.
4: Primary negative on the first floor. Head to the basement, very good.
5: And just that Scottsville and Monroe ambulance are being released from the scene.
0: Command 171 OV, we're clear in this office here in the front.
4: You said that's clear?
0: 172 to command.
4: 172.
6: Dispatch 274 is en route to the fill-in. 3C38 is en route.
3: We went down the drive more good. We probably need some fans to check things out from the smoke.
0: Alright, Scottsville and Monroe is being released.
4: Okay. Check around the fan. It was pumping pretty good out of the vent. 72, I see you got water.
3: 171 to command.
4: 71 go.
3: One 71 to command, primary, the basement is complete, utilities secured.
4: Very good, that was my next question. Thank you.

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2: 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Fire dispatcher to North Greece, need one engine to St. Paul, 433 Cooper Road between Biltmore Drive and Winona Boulevard for 274, responding on Ops 5. Fire dispatcher to West Webster, need one engine to fill in at Aroniquite Station 2, 405 Empire Boulevard between Clifferdale Park and Hellendale Road, responding on Ops 5. Fire dispatcher West Webster, need one engine to fill in, 405 Empire Boulevard, Aroniquite Station 2, between Cliverdale Park and Hellendale Road, responding on Ops 5. And fire dispatcher to St. Seabreeze, need one engine to fill in, Aroniquite Station 2, 405 Empire Boulevard, between Cliverdale Park and Hellendale Road, responding on Ops 5. Fire dispatcher to Seabreeze, need one engine to fill in, 405 Empire Boulevard, Aroniquite Station 2, between Clifferdale Park and Hellendale Road, responding on Ops 5.
3: EMS for the 50-year-old, passed out, has a history of diabetes, 1008 Hudson Ave at the rooming house, between Weill and Agnes, engine 16, channel 2. 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
0: 153 to command.
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0: en route. Secondary on Division 1, complete negative result. We're going to head in the basement to do a secondary.
6: Secondary Division 1 negative, going to the basement as well. Commander 171, once you're done with that, just take a look, see if there's any extension. We'll, do we guys do with the assignment?
0: All right, for 171 to command, are you calling?
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6: Yeah, once you're down in the basement, just 72, and, just do a little overhaul, check for extension.
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0: route. 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
0: We're pulling the ductwork vent from the dryer out of the ceiling. We're checking for extension there. Give me an update in a minute.
6: Okay, very good. Checking. Get back to me.
0: Command for 153.
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2: 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Fire dispatcher to Pittsford for the tree limbs on power lines in the backyard. 191 Long Meadow Circle between Westbrook Road and Eastbrook Road. 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

0: 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Need one engine to fill in at Aroniquite Station 2, 405 Empire Boulevard between Clipperdale Park and Hellendale Road. Responding on Ops 5. Fire dispatcher to Seabreeze. Need one engine to fill in 405 Empire Boulevard at Aroniquite Station 2, between Clipperdale Park and Hellendale Road. Responding on Ops 5 for Seabreeze.
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0: 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Fire dispatch to Varner for the 80-year-old female, not conscious, 188 Britton Road at the Britton Road Cemetery between Chesterfield Drive and Bennington Drive for 223 responding on Op 7. 839, I got you out on the runway.
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0: 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The commercial fire alarm activated L3 Harris, 97 Humboldt Street, between Culver Road and Coventry Ave, engine 12, truck 10, channel 2.
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0: 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Do we have a contact number for this?
1: Engine 12, nothing showing. We do not have contact en route at this time.
0: I acknowledge. What are we investigating?
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1: 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Again, for the report of fire in the walls, 470 Shorecliff Drive, mutual assistance for North Greece, for truck 99. 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
2: Fire dispatch in North Greece with mutual assistance from Ridge Road. 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Fire dispatcher to North Greece, Bridge Road Mutual Assistance. 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
3: Two 274 is en route from St. Paul.
1: Now, Battalion 1 also responding with truck 99 for the report of fires in the wall, 470 Shorecliff Drive in North Greece. Battalion 1 now responding, 470 Shorecliff Drive between Summit Hill and Lincourt with truck 99, fire in the walls in North Greece.
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4: Okay, we're well en route. Fire dispatcher, Ron DeCloy, it's going to be EMS for the,
3: a zipper stuck on the neck. The Sirius Manor Residential Center, the main building, 2515 Culver Road, permit 249 between Heverlock Road and Whitlock Road. 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It's around the Quid EMS for the male with the zipper cut on the neck. 2515 Culver Road, apartment 249 for the main building. Between Heverly Road and Whitlock Road for 123. 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
2: Okay, your caller's now saying there's no flames or smoke seen, just a smell of electric burning. 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It looks like City Truck 99 is also on the way. 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
6: 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I got a two-story split. 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Nothing showing.
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1: That is correct. Battalion 1, truck 99 back in service.
4: I'm sorry. Yeah, no, you keep going. You just keep going and do what you're doing. You're doing great.
3: Thought so. All right. Thank you.
4: Okay. Veronica, we're on a quick command dispatcher. I'm releasing St. Paul when they get picked up. And I'll keep point on scene in service while we clean this up.
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7: Is that yes or no?
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12: 2C20, fire dispatcher.
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1: 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I'm going to have you take the assignment, 98 Penrose, EMS for the 28-year-old, took an overdose of medications. 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

0: Fire dispatcher to West Webster. For the neighbor burning brush, Buttermilk Circle and 5 Mile Line Road, Box 116, responding on ops 8. Fire dispatcher to West Webster. For the neighbor burning brush, Buttermilk Circle and 5 Mile Line Road, Box 116, responding on ops 8 for West Webster.
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2: 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They can take care of their job. Okay, releasing Point Pleasant to take their run. You said 118 in route? 118, okay. 23 from 24, you go back, we're almost on scene.
3: Fire dispatcher going out with two jobs, one for Barnard, the other for Point Pleasant. Fire dispatcher to Barnard for the 57-year-old female with dizziness and nausea.

0: Yeah. 131 Briarcliff Road, off of Woodcrest Road. For 223, responding on Op 7. Private dispatcher to Barnard for the 57-year-old female with dizziness and nausea. 131 Briarcliff Road, off of Woodcrest Road. For 223, responding on Op 7. Fire dispatcher to Point Pleasant for the residential fire alarm activation. 414 Liberty Avenue, off of Lakedale Street and Dane Street, responding on Op 8. Fire dispatcher to Point Pleasant for the residential fire alarm activation. 414 Liberty Avenue between Lakedale Street and Dane Street, responding on Op 8 for Point Pleasant.
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0: 2C63 to command. Command up. Are you releasing our felons?
1: Yeah, as long as he's got one truck in service.
0: Two three three are completely back in service, and the LDH is going back on 232 now.
1: Perfect. So you can go ahead and release everybody.
0: Okay. No, thank you.
1: I for command to dispatch. All of our fill-ins are being released.
2: For dispatcher, 4613.
0: Okay, Brock 4 command, releasing all fill-ins. 4613.
2: Yes, sir. Back in the district.
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AMS for the 93-year-old female, not conscious, not breathing, St. Michael's, two apartments, 108 Evergreen Street, apartment 6, between Conkey and Northwood and Engine 2 on Channel 2. 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

North Greece would be staging for Apostle Sammy. 736 Affinity Lane off English Road. 270, you're spotted off 6. That's North Greece EMS to stage the Apostle Stabbing. 736 Affinity Lane off English Road. 270 off 6.

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0: Virgin 29, Monroe County Dispatcher. We're clear of Bronx 4, headed back to Virgin.
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0: 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That's station 3 for 632 with 641, 675, 6030, fire alarm activated, 1885, Brent Henry on the Town Line Road, the Asia Food Mart, and timeout 1352. Remember, 633, 632, 641, 675, 6030, commercial fire alarm activated at the Asia Food Mart, 1885, Brent Henry on the Town Line Road. That's station 3 for 632 with 641, 675, 6030, fire alarm activated, 1885, Brent Henry on the Town Line Road, the Asia Food Mart, and timeout 1332.
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1: All units are clear of the scene. Turning over to emergency closures and the facility owner. Terminating command, and put the proper assignment back.
0: All right, scene's been turned over to emergency enclosures. All units clear of the scene.
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0: 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There are ongoing issues with this detector. 695, continuing for investigation.
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1: 1C21, you're on the way, acknowledging for the base.
2: 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Responding on Ops 8. Fire dispatcher to West Webster, Irondequoit, Seabreeze Fire, and Point Pleasant for the boat emergency with a jet ski off of 4986 Culver Road in the Irondequoit Bay between Seabreeze Drive and Lake Road. Showing 172 responding from 1776 and Irondequoit Fire to respond to the Newport House.
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0: Dispatch, we're out with the park rangers. Appears the person involved is out of the water and the jet ski's at the launch.
5: EMS, we're 3-year-old female hit by a vehicle. 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
1: 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Near the area of the pole launch on Culver Road. 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
0: 1-7-0.

0: First Venture on the air for the level zero for a route to contact command. It's going to be at the boat launch, the Ironic Point State Marine Park. Weather's going to be 72 degrees, 9.2 miles an hour out of the northwest. So level zero for the route to call command at the Ironic Point boat launch, the Ironic Point State Marine Park on Culver Road. Weather's 9.2 miles an hour out of northwest at 72 degrees.
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0: Data 1 is going to be your hazmat rep. 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And we got no acknowledgement from Seabreeze. Do you want them retoned?
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That's Barnard, the fire alarm activated, 924 Affinity Lane off English Road, 223, 224, 2C32 on Ops 6.

0: 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Nothing showing from a two-story apartment building. On the investigation, we do have water.
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0: 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I will need maintenance, and we'll be out for a few minutes trying to reset it.
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First Patriot of Brockport. For the grease fire now out, saying there is a smoke condition. 811 Wellington Woods Drive East off of Lake Road and Wellington Woods Drive South. We'll be getting a Quint out of Murray. That's Brockport. For the grease fire reported out with a smoke condition, 811 Wellington Woods Drive East off of Lake Road and Wellington Woods Drive South. To be on Op 6, we're going to get you a Quint out of Murray. Brockport? 2C33, is that okay? Yeah, 2C33.

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0: First Ranger Spence report, investigate the large branch on some wires. 465 Buffalo Road between Acorn Valley Trail and West Side Drive. Spence report, investigate the large branch on wires. 4165 Buffalo Road between Acorn Valley Trail and West Side Drive. You can be on off 6. Spence report.
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0: 2C19.
1: I'm responding, Buffalo. Hold equipment in quarters until I advise. Thanks.
0: All right, 2C19, you're on the way. Equipment to holding quarters.
2: All right, 652, we have a nice response for the female follow to that entry. 127 Fairgrass Road, just between Hollybrook and Rouge Road, box 202. At 653, we have a nice response from the person falling with that injury. 127 Fairhurst Road, timeout 1437.
3: All right, 653, we have a nice response from the female falling with that injury. 127 Fairgrass Road, just between Hollybrook and Rouge Road, box 202. At 653, we have a nice response from the person falling with that injury. 127 Fairhurst Road, timeout 1437.

0: First Baker, Pittsburgh, it's going to be EMS for the person not conscious, not breathing.
1: Right.
0: The Heather Heights of Pittsburgh, 160 West Jefferson Road, between Sunset Boulevard and Clover Street. That's Pittsburgh EMS for the person not conscious, not breathing. 160 West Jefferson Road, the Heather Heights of Pittsburgh, between Sunset Boulevard and Clover Street. Pittsburgh 9-8.
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1: 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Looks like the patient might be in the lobby.
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0: 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The apartment's been ventilated and the proper assignment is back.
1: 233, apartment's been ventilated, assignment's back.

0: 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For the odor of natural gas outside, 848 North Clinton between Scranton and Evergreen, engine 2 on channel 2. The odor of natural gas outside, 848 North Clinton Ave between Scranton and Evergreen, engine 2 on channel 2.
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0: RPD is going to be your caller. They're asking you park at Sullivan and North Clinton. He'll be in the International Plaza.
1: Repeat that, sir.
0: RPD is your caller. They're requesting you park down by Sullivan and North Clinton, and they will be in the plaza, the International Plaza.
1: Regardless.

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0: No hazard found at 4165 block of Buffalo. Do you know if it's a passerby or can you do a callback?
1: I'll try a callback and see if they have a better location.
0: Copy, thanks.

0: In 2C19, I got a voicemail on callback.
1: Copy. Put this down as good intent, no hazard found. I'm back.
0: Good intent, you're back in service.

CMS for the caller who stated somebody just got killed at the location, 84 Parcells Ave between Baldwin and Chamberlain, engine 17 on channel 2. EMS for the person who just, caller who stated the person just got killed and hung up, 84 Parcells Ave between Baldwin and Chamberlain, engine 17, channel 2.

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0: Truck 4, dispatch, you got the PD assigned to this job?
1: Truck 4, they have the job, nobody assigned yet.
2: Staged.
0: Acknowledged.

0: There's an outdoor structure that has a gas meter to it with pipes on the exterior of it also. We couldn't find much, but RPD is going to stand by for RPD.
1: All right, outdoor structure with a meter in it and some pipes. 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

0: supportive. If you need to clarify, is this run for an animal or a person? Just read the notes here.
1: Truck 4, the caller has also called in about an animal being deceased at the location, but they're insisting it was a person on the call you're on.
0: Okay.

0: Truck 4, the complainant has called in about a deceased animal at the location, but this is a separate call from that person stating it was a person.
1: Truck 4, we're staged at Webster and Parcells.
0: All right, Truck 4 is staged.

0: 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Leo?
1: Well, my sister wants to go camping, so my parents took us in our new Nissan Pathfinder through a mountain trail.
0: Thank you, Leo.
1: No, it's not over yet. 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

EMS for the 25-year-old male passed out on the sidewalk. Corner of Field Street, Monroe Ave for Engine 1 on Channel 2. EMS for the 25-year-old male passed out on the sidewalk. 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

0: Fire dispatcher going out of two jobs for St. Paul and Barnard. Fire dispatcher to St. Paul for the MVA with fluids leaking from the vehicles. Hudson and Eastridge for 1C35 and 153 responding on Ops 8. Fire dispatcher to St. Paul for the MVA with fluids. Hudson Ave and Eastridge for 153 and 1C35 responding on Ops 8. Fire dispatcher to Barnard for the 21-year-old male with food poisoning, 62 Northgate Manor off of Dewey Avenue for 223 responding on Ops 6. Fire dispatcher to Barnard for the 21-year-old male with food poisoning, 62 Northgate Manor off of Dewey Avenue for 223 responding on Ops 6. Dispatcher to
1: 1C35.
0: 1C35. Just be advised, looks like police are on scene now requesting EMS. We have a job in for them to ride by as well.
1: I acknowledge EMS is there.

0: Dispatch 1335. Two patients have been transferred to the ambulance. Please go ahead and see them. We're back in service.
1: Two patients being transported to the ambulance carrier. 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
2: 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With 641, 675, 6030, commercial parlor, activated Sunny's Family Restaurant, 2171 West Henrietta Road. 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

Fire dispatch to St. Paul for the unknown male, or the unknown age male who keeps falling over. 525 Titus Avenue at Dress for Less between Briarwood Drive and Curtis Road for 153 responding on off-city. Fire dispatcher to St. Paul for the unknown age male who keeps falling over. 525 Titus Avenue at Dress for Less between Briarwood Drive and Curtis Road for 153 responding on off-city.

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0: 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For the MVA, it's like one of the vehicles is now smoking. It's going to be 711 East Ridge Road between Hudson Ave and Branbury Drive for 1C35 and 171, responding on Ops 8. 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For the vehicle involved in an MVA that's now smoking, 711 East Ridge, Hudson Ave and Branbury Drive for 1C35 and 171, responding on Ops 8.
1: 1C37, I'll go by with my truck. 35, I'll probably go back. I'm right around the corner.
0: 1C37 responding as well.
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1: 153, Glenn.
0: PD and ambulance are going to handle the 525 Titus right over to 711.
1: PD and ambulance to handle. You're headed over to Eastridge.

0: 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I'm out with the PD, multi-car MVA, specifically in the parking lot of the Pep Boys.
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0: 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EMS for the female passed out with ineffective breathing, 400 Ames Street between Shilly and Lorenzo, Engine 5, Channel 2.
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0: 35 for Pittsburgh, 43 down on power line and down on the house, 4218 East Avenue, Conveyor Pack Road and Lansdowne Lane. Responding on update. 35 for Pittsburgh, 43 down on the house and on the power line, 4218 East Avenue, Conveyor Pack Road and Lansdowne Lane. Responding on update, Pittsburgh.
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2: I got a 646 on location. I got nothing shown from a church. People outside. We're on the investigation.
3: 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Nothing visible from the church. You have people outside investigating.

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0: 385
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0: degrees and 46. I got an A. It's still in the building.
1: Big enough. All right, go ahead and fill out your assignment.

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1: Alright, thanks for the upgraded time at 646 on location with smoke in the building. Indiana, Jesus Christ, 1400 the ice station road. The 10 minute the upgraded time for smoke in the structure. 1400 the ice station road, the United Church Christ, deep with the district assignment, mile 1552.
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0: Quarterback for Brighton, for any of one team, requesting fire, non-emergent for Lipset, 22 David Avenue, Highland Avenue, Elwood Avenue, account would be for 302, responding on off 8. Center Brighton for the for ambulance on scene requesting fire, non-emergent for lift assist. 22 David Avenue between Highland Avenue and Elmwood Avenue, box number 220. That would be for 302, responding on ops 8.
1: And reference strictly 30. I'll hold it to 640 and 646. Burnt food in the microwave.
2: All right. You got burnt food. You're handling with H4 for them.
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0: EMS for a 26-year-old male, trouble breathing, mild alert, 43 Bayer Street, St. Charles Street in Lorraine Place, assigned from a French of 5. EMS for the 26-year-old male, trouble breathing, mild alert, 43 Bayer Street, St. Charles Street, Lorraine Place, assigned from a French of 5, responding to channel 2.
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2: 385.

0: Yes, we've had a large tree come down in the backyard and has ripped the service off the house. Pole number 6A, RG&E pole number 6 as an alpha.
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2: 383 on scene.

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Fire Central Wester for the residential fire alarm activation. 1218 Lake Road, between Burnett Road and Lakeshore Drive. Box number 311, spotting Ops 8, Wester.

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The commercial fire alarm activation, Holiday Inn Express, 2200 North Goodman Street, between 104 and Skyview Center Parkway. Approximately 1781, time will be for 171, 172, 1C37, spawning on off-state. Here's back to Ronacoy. The commercial fire alarm activation, the Holiday Inn Express, 2200 North Goodman Street, between 104 and Skyview Center Parkway. Time will be for 171, 172, 1C37, spawning on off-state, Ronacoy.

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2: Dispatcher Brighton, EMS, the 90-year-old female with shortness of breath. The landing at Brighton, 1350 Westfall Road, from Berkeley Square Drive to Avalon Drive. 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First picture for Brighton for the EMS, the 90-year-old female with shortness of breath, landing at Brighton, 1350 Westfall Road, to Berkeley Square Drive and Avalon Drive. 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
0: That's 1C10.
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0: No smoke, no fire. We'll be continuing investigation. Continue the time. It's not an emergency.
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2: No smoke, no fire. Continuing investigation and assignment not emergent.
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4: 171. 171, 1C37. It's going to be the same as before. We're going to be all set with what's on scene.
5: Okay, front of the system, 171, you're going to handle. Dispatcher, myself, and 172, we're going back.
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2: 3-3.
0: For 385's report, the house had minor protrusion into the roof. 853 has been notified. Homeowner to handle. This is assignments back.
2: A minor protrusion into the roof. 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
3: 171, fire dispatch. We're back.
2: 171 back. And we do have a long point. 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
4: And we're from 6:30. 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
3: 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Thank you.
4: Building ventilated, alarm reset. You're back.
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0: 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Following the ambulance to Strong with one firefighter on board.
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1: Airbase 662 EMS response with possible stroke. 140 Sedgley Park, just off Westcombe Park in Longton Place, Fox 708. At 662 EMS response for the possible stroke. 140 Sedgley Park, come out 1613.
2: Airbase 662 EMS response for the possible stroke. 140 Sedgley Park, just off Westcombe Park in Longton Place, Fox 708. At 662 EMS response for the possible stroke. 140 Sedgley Park, come out 1613.
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1: Charge you to dispatch. This is an alarm set off by cooking. So this memory's out. We're back.
0: Okay, truck 2, alarm due to cooking, systems reset, and you're back.

EMS with a 40-year-old male overdose, not alert, 23 Amherst Street, San Mono Avenue, Pearl Street, assignment's going to be for truck 10. EMS with a 40-year-old male overdose, not alert, 23 Amherst Street, San Mono Avenue, Pearl Street, assignment's going to be for truck 10, respond to channel 2.

EMS with a 45-year-old male passed out in the parking lot, New 1430 North Clinton Avenue between Geneva Street and Orange Street. Signs coming friends in two. EMS with a 45-year-old male passed out in the parking lot, 1430 North Clinton Avenue between Geneva Street and Orange Street. Signs coming friends in two. Respond to Channel 2.

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EMS for a 25-year-old male intoxicated and passed out. 85 Box Street, St. Beach Street, and Rocket Street. 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
1: All right, you got a PD attached to this. He has some lacerations on his head. We're not sure where from. He might have been assaulted or hit by a car. We're not sure.
0: Turns 12 PD as well. Lacerations on the head, possibly assaulted or hit by a car. Not sure.

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For the odor of natural gas, 1030 Dewey Avenue, apartment 3, St. Brian Street, Bird Street, I'm Sammy French and 10, respond to Channel 2.

0: put something across an EMS for the patient pays 54 Cloverdale Street off of Beach Avenue, Times New Frontier 19. Please on scene request an EMS for the patient that was paid 54 Cloverdale Street off of Beach Avenue, Times New Frontier 19. Respond to Channel 2.
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1: Thank you.
2: Exit ramp driver to intersect. You're on the door. 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

346, the emergency response for vaccine testing, total rating. Well, I'm here at the Marketplace in your apartment department, 440, time out 1658.

0: Edgerton.
1: Yeah, you have RG Neonis.
0: Yeah, they were notified at the time of dispatch driven up there.

0: Yeah, we have a few fire leaks in the basement. We're checking the car. Okay, big best checker.
1: 110, few minor leaks in the basement, I'll turn TA, and then I think 19 is you're calling for an ETL check.

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1: All right, property rep is waiting RGE and you're going back to

EMS, this is your old male unconscious, 141 North Union Street, Taylor Street, and Weld Street. The phone is going to be 17. EMS, this is your old male unconscious, 141 North Union Street, Taylor Street, and Weld Street. The phone is going to be 17. Respond to 10 of 2.

0: 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There's also a police drive-in for a check welfare for the North Union and Lewis Street intersection.
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0: 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Strobe's going off. Nothing showing.
1: 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Two-story with strobes activated. Thank you.

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1: Boy, am I ya.
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0: Truck 6, this is Burnt Food, apartment 106. 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
3: 46, you're back.
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2: Let me double check.

0: EMS for the 76-year-old male, trouble breathing, 300 Alphonse Street, St. Hudson Avenue, North Street. So I'm assuming for engine 16. EMS for 76-year-old male, trouble breathing, 300 Alphonse Street, St. Hudson Avenue, North Street. So I'm assuming for engine 16, respond on channel 2.
1: I've got a 62 is back. Tenant's going to await the contact.
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0: Good day, this is a pleasure.
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0: Right now, it's New Amnola. We got an extremely low O2 set and difficulty breathing.
1: Acknowledge extremely low O2 set and difficulty breathing.

Lecture Box 251, EMS for the 70-year-old female that fell. 14 Glen Abbey Circle between Thomasville Drive and Thomasville Drive for 204. Lecture Box 251 for the 70-year-old female that fell. 14 Glen Abbey Circle off Thomasville Drive for 204 on the way.

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1: Highway 640, 50 MS-85 for testing, 35 Authors Avenue, and it's off the I Station Road, Box 305, tunnel 1739.

EMS with 37-year-old female, having chest pains and trouble breathing. And a seizure, not alert. 133 Wells Street, upstairs apartment in Brosh Place in Lays Alley, assigned to me 1317. EMS with 37-year-old female, has trouble breathing, chest pains, and having a seizure. 133 Wells Street, upstairs apartment in Brosh Place in Lays Alley, assigned to me 1317, respond to genitals.

0: 16 is a dispatcher. Following the ambulance to general, one firefighter, please.
1: Following the ambulance to general, one firefighter on board.
2: EMS, this is 60-year-old female having a seizure, 120 Barbary Terrace between Mitchell Street and Carter Street. Profound 24-9. EMS, this is 60-year-old female having a seizure, 120 Barbary Terrace between Mitchell Street and Carter Street. Profound 24-9, respond to channel still.
3: Yeah, okay. You're back. 1747, keep your problem.

For the seal effect activated, 196 Northland Avenue, Pinarvita Street, North Goodman Street, Sun Screen for Truck 6. 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

0: 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St. Lawrence Street, 12th Avenue, time is going to be friends at 5 and truck 2. 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

Parker, the intoxicated male with a head injury after an assault. 331 Oakwood Road between Anglantine Road and Florence Avenue. Fours en route. Garnered for EDMS. The intoxicated male with a head injury after an assault. 331 Oakwood Road between Anglantine Road and Florence Avenue. 224 on the way.

Cruz last seen was a female unresponsive in a vehicle. We had Sherwin-Williams parking lot, E30 Emerson Street, assigned to me for Gen 3. Cruz last seen was an unresponsive female in the vehicle. We had Sherwin-Williams parking lot, 830 Emerson Street, assigned to me for Gen 3, responded Channel 2.

0: 54-year-old female, trouble breathing, Seneca Tower Apartments, 200 South Green Drive, Apartment 2002, Sonic Fringe and 2. CMS for 54-year-old male, trouble breathing, Seneca Tower Apartments, 200 South Green Drive, Apartment 2002, Sonic Fringe and 2, respond to channel 2.
1: I did back to dispatch my location. I got nothing. Show one from a multi-story high rise. Put us on an investigation.
2: Bench 5 on scene. Nothing shown high rise. Investigating.

You mess with 3-year-old female burnt by hot water. 55 Rand Street, St. Julie Avenue, Nassau Street, signed for my friends in 10. Famous for 3-year-old female was burned by hot water. 65 Rand Street, St. Julie Avenue, Nassau Street, signed for my friends in 10, respondents are on social.

0: telephone alarm for the stove on fire at 343 Cottage Street, Queens, Seward Street, and Elgin Street. 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Telephone alarm for the stove on fire, 343 Cottage Street, St. Seward Street, and Elgin Street. 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
0: Elderly patient with altered mental status, if you could update the ambulance. We're all the way in the back of 830.
1: Elderly patient, altered mental status, all the way in the back of 830. Ambulance is 8 minutes.
0: 8 minutes, okay.

0: 7 down scene. I got nothing showing. Go ahead. We're investigating. We got water if we need it.
1: 97's on scene. Nothing showing. 2.5 investigating on water.

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0: 925 dispatch. This is Burnt Food in apartment 414. Alarm's been reset. 925's back.
1: 925, Burnt Food, apartment 414. 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
2: 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CMS for 39-year-old male diabetic problem, not alert. Ambulance coming from a distance. 155 Salisbury Street, St. Rock Street, Clifford Avenue, sign coming for 16. 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
0: Going strong, one on board the ambulance.
1: One firefighter on board the ambulance is strong.

EMS for the female having a seizure, 120 Barbary Terrace, between Mitchell Street and Carter Street. Assignment's going to be Friends at 16. EMS for the female having a seizure, 120 Barbary Terrace, between Mitchell Street and Carter Street. Assignment's going to be Friends at 16. Respond to Jennifer.

0: 516, the telecommunicator added a police job for a possible argument at the location as well.
1: Okay, now it's

0: Portage Road, and I see the odor in the elevator and the hallway. Caller is unable to describe the odor. 1309 Long Pond Road, Ada Ridge Apartments, between Mitchell Road, Long Pond, and Long Pond to Mitchell. 250-252-2C35. Bridge Road for the fumes call. Investigate the odor in the elevator and hallway. Caller is unable to describe. 1309 Long Pond Road between at Ada Ridge Apartments between Mitchell to Long Pond and Long Pond to Mitchell. 250-252-2C35. 2C35.
1: You can show this number for 1309 on location on the investigation.
0: Yes, I'm on location on investigation.

0: 2235252.
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0: No problems here. Good intent. If you started Argentina, you can show them back, and you can show our assignment back.
1: Copy that. No problems here. Good intent. 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

Bridge Road EMS, 83-year-old male that fell, still on the floor, 555 Maiden Lane, room 234, at Grenville Senior Living, between Freer Drive and Mount Rainy Boulevard, for 253. Bridge Road EMS, 83-year-old male that fell, is still on the floor, 555 Maiden Lane, room 234, at Grenville Senior Living, between Freer Drive and Mount Rainy Boulevard, 253.

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0: Rudrode EMS for the 8-year-old that passed out in the store, not alert, lips turning blue. 3049 West Ridge Road at the home store between Tully Lane and Wood Road for 250. Ridge Road EMS, the 8-year-old that passed out in the store. Not alert, lips changing blue. 3049 West Ridge Road at home store between Tully Lane and Wood Road for 250.
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0: Lakeshore Buck 257, EMS for the 53-year-old male that had a seizure. 111 Greenleaf Meadows. 204. Lakeshore EMS for the 53-year-old male that had a seizure. 111 Greenleaf Meadows off the dead end. 204 is on the way.
1: 171, 1237. Go ahead. Alarm panel saying coming from apartment 205.
2: Okay, apartment 205.
0: 250 TC35, the patient is awake and breathing, pale with lips still turning blue.
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1: 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Not a drug.
2: Okay, smoking, set it off. Let's see if we can reset it.

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0: There's no police to sign now. There is a premise warning for apartment 212. State the person in that apartment is aggressive towards responders. No indication on which apartment this resident is in. Since they're in the main hallway. Did you want us to start, please?
1: Yeah, we could get a car, please.

PMS, a 17-year-old female, not awake, not breathing, 90 Del Mar Street, Pinot de Stream, Villa Street, Sounds Coming for Jeff 5. EMS for the 17-year-old female, not awake, not breathing, 90 Del Mar Street, St. Otis Street, and Villa Street. The time is coming for Jeff 5. Respond to Channel 2. Very special. Engine 2.

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1: Call taker just added, this is going to be the resident of apartment 212. Please have the job. Still don't want to sign.
0: Okay, we're making contact right now.

0: Mike Farley, I'm at Dewey Shit in the Craven Estate, 625 Clifford Avenue, sound to me for truck 6. Respond to channel 2. India 5, CPR in progress.
1: Thank you.

0: sending to the dispatcher. I just let AMR know what was the patient, and he's pretty agreeable right now.
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3: 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NJ 3, have the ambulance.
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0: 36 dispatch. Can you turn it on for investigation? We have a garbage bag that was lit on fire. Fire is out. We can handle. Start fire investigation, please.
1: I requested fire investigation. You had a garbage bag that was lit on fire. Your fire is now out.
0: 46 driver to 46. Can I fire it? No, I don't think it's going to reset yet. You can silence it though if you want.

Chuck 6 on scene, request a fire investigation for the garbage bag that was lit on fire. Now reported out. B625 Clifford Avenue, assigned to me for car 91 and car 98. Truck 6 on scene, request a fire investigation for the garbage bag that was lit on fire. Now out. Be at Craven Estate, 625 Clifford Avenue, assigned to me for car 91 and car 98. Respond to General Soap.

0: Highway 675 is the fire alarm activated to Texas Roadhouse 3150 West Henrietta Road. The 675 is the fire alarm activated the Texas Roadhouse 3150 West Henrietta Road, 71-1951.
1: Highway 675 is the fire alarm activated to Texas Roadhouse 3150 West Henrietta Road. The 675 is the fire alarm activated the Texas Roadhouse 3150 West Henrietta Road, 71-1951.
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2: 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It's for the fire alarm activation, 135 Meriden Street. It runs off Henley Street and Cleo Street at the Waterview Heights Nursing Home, 7th Ridge 19 on Channel 2.
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1: 302 dispatch.
0: 302.
1: You can have EMS advise.
0: Okay. I think ambulance is trying to find out if this patient's on the bed, so I don't know if that affects your decision or not, but I will have them advise.
1: Okay, thank you.